0: It's the fall from Cody Johnson, Country Nights Live. 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

You just never know who's going to be stopping by Country Nights Live. Tomorrow night, we've got the Billy Bob Thornton on the show. Yes, from Landman and every other TV show and film you've ever seen. It's going to be so much fun. 7 o'clock tomorrow. Here's John Morgan and Kid Myself. Wee wee.

Tucker Wetmore is going to be on Country Nights Live next week. Always fun chatting with him. We'll see what he's been up to. Here's Dylan Scott by request, What He'll Never Have.

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1: Yeah, I was wondering to play a song.
0: What song would you like to hear?
1: Hard to Love.
0: Lee Bryce.
1: Yeah.
0: You got it, man. What's your name? Where are you calling in from?
1: Carson, calling from Swanson.
0: Nice to meet you. Thanks for calling the show tonight.

0: Kelsey Hart's Fireworks on Country Nights Live. It's Bev. We've got Hardy around the corner by request. And, you know, he has written some of the biggest songs in country music. Not just for himself, but all kinds of other country artists. His very first deal for writing, he didn't get a single thing published.
1: I didn't have a single cut my whole first publishing deal. Eventually got cuts off of those songs I wrote on my deal, but during the term, I didn't, and I remember I was so frustrated. Dude, I was stubborn. I don't know, dude. I guess this is going to make me sound like an egomaniac, but I was like, dude, these songs are hits. Like, somebody needs to cut one of these songs. I don't know. I was just very, very, very frustrated. Right at the end of my deal, basically Dennis was like, dude, I want to sign you again. Like, I feel like you're this close.
2: Yeah.
1: And, man, I've been loyal, and he's been extremely good to me, so I didn't even really shop. I just was like, sure. Right at the very end of that deal, it was like 2017, I believe, and I got a Tyler Farr cut. I Should Go to Church Sometime. Wrote it with Brinley Addington and Sarah Turner, and I found out it's going to be the single. And I was just like, oh my God.
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1: Hey, you. 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
2: Mostly cloudy with isolated drizzle and a low of 43. Friday, mostly cloudy skies, breaking up in the morning with a high of 67. Saturday, mostly sunny and warm with overnight rain and a high of 80. And Sunday, partly sunny with scattered showers, high 81. For your complete first morning forecast, tune into WENY News. I'm meteorologist Connor Brightoff.
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Well, Ella Langley, she has already got the number one and number two spots on the Billboard Hot 100 right now with Choosing Texas and Be Her. Then she just throws this one out there with Morgan Wallen. No big deal, right? I love it. Thanks so much for all your requests for it. It's I Can't Love You Anymore.

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0: Turn This Truck Around, flying up the country charts right now. It's Jordan Davis. I actually hung out with him earlier this week. He's going to be coming on the show around the end of the month. That'll be fun. He's always just so fun to chill with. You know, his top four songwriters, check this out.
1: My top four songwriters of all time. One, I think John Prine is the best to ever put pen to paper. Mm. I don't think there's a song that he couldn't write. Mm-hmm. And then just had a way of, you just feel like you're sitting across a chair from him. Two, I would say Chris Christopherson. Mm-hmm. I think a little bit, that was my dad's favorite writer. Mm-hmm. Three is Tom Douglas. It's a guy that, mm-hmm. I mean, is just a master at songwriting. Number four, I'd say Casey Beathard. Mm-hmm. I love the way Casey just makes songs feel like conversations.
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Tomorrow night, we have got Billy Bob Thornton on Country Nights Live. Cannot wait. He's got new music, of course, Landman going on. We'll see if anything special is in the works for next season. 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

You really, truly can't have a better time than seeing Ernest on stage in a small venue, and he starts playing this song. The crowd goes wild. Morgan Wallen, Ernest, Cowgirls. She said,

0: one from Kane Brown. It's called Woman. Country Nights Live. You know, I'm going to let Caitlin Brown explain what time of the morning Kane Brown proposed to her.
1: Kane's a very spontaneous person. When he has a feeling or he knows, he goes for it. He went shopping with his Nana and his mom. Kane showed up at my house at 3 a.m. at my parents' house while I was sleeping and proposed to me. I thought I was dreaming, had no idea, woke up the next morning engaged.
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3: Overcast with a chance of light drizzle and a low of 43. Friday, mostly cloudy skies breaking up with a high of 67. Saturday, sunny and warm with a chance of overnight showers and a high of 80. And Sunday, partly sunny with a few showers possible, high 81. For your complete first warning forecast, tune into WENY News. I'm meteorologist Connor Friday.
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Ashley McBride just got back from across the pond and released a brand new album called Wild. And she's going to be on the show with us coming up in like a week or so. Can't wait. Here's What If We Don't.

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0: you know, Luke Bryan, Jason Aldean, Double Down Tour, one of the best shows that I have ever seen. And I've seen thousands of country concerts, y'all. I'm just saying, if you get a chance to get anywhere near one of those dates, go do it. You know, Luke, as much fun as the concert was, doesn't necessarily want to be known as only the party guy in country music.
1: I think a lot of times I get kind of coined as the party guy and all that, which is fun. I mean, I love having that in my repertoire. But when I look at songs that I write and I've written in the past that talk about just small town life, the nuances of growing up in small town life, and the ups and downs that go with that, I think country music's always told the story of the American journey.
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6: 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At over 38 miles, it's the longest of all of New York's glacial Finger Lakes. And with a depth of 435 feet, it's one of the deepest lakes in North America. 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

0: Jeunesse Live. Where are you calling in from tonight?
1: I'm calling in from North Ogden, Utah.
0: Nice. What would you like to hear tonight?
1: Can you play Cody Johnson, The Fall?
0: Absolutely. We'll do it for you.

0: to sit down with him and asked him what his favorite song on that album is.
1: Emotionally?
0: Yeah.
1: Probably Scared of Getting Sober or Songs You Gave Me, probably, in regards to, like, depth and, like...
0: Songs You Gave Me.
1: Yeah. Yeah,
0: it's cool. So good.
1: Thank you. Yeah. Piano ballad.
0: Yes. Love it. Tell me about that one.
1: Yeah, it's just a real story. I mean, I went through, moving here, been through some relationships and just kind of sorting out life. And that's kind of what that song was about, is, you know, the songs that I gathered in that time. And it's pretty cool.
0: When you wrote that song, had you already heard My Side of Town? Which came first, the chicken or the egg? So you went through the relationship.
1: So the oldest song on the record is Songs You Gave Me.
0: Okay.
1: And then that would technically be before My Side of Town.
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1: What's in a name? I'm Joe Salzone, and this is a moment of 607 History. Ever wonder how some towns, villages, and cities get their names? Ithaca is named after the Greek island Ithaki. In ancient Greek lore, Ithaki was home to the god Odysseus, which inspired the name of the town of Ulysses. Cortland's name comes from slightly more contemporary times. It was named after New York's first lieutenant governor, Pierre Van Cortlandt, who worked closely with General George Washington during the Revolutionary War. How about Tioga County? Tioga, as we pronounce it today, is a variation of the Iroquois word Dioga, which roughly translates to at the forks. Now, those are just a small handful of examples in a region rich in all types of history. I'm Joe Salzone, and that's been a moment of 607 History from News Talk WHCU.
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2: Mostly cloudy with isolated drizzle and a low of 43. Friday, mostly cloudy skies breaking up in the morning with a high of 67. Saturday, mostly sunny and warm with overnight rain and a high of 80. And Sunday, partly sunny with scattered showers, high 81. For your complete first morning forecast, tune in to WENY News. I'm meteorologist Connor Friedhoff.
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So Keith Urban has a brand new album out. It's not what you might think, though. If you haven't already heard, it's Yacht Rock. Lots of covers, lots of great songs. I saw him perform them the other day at a very small venue where he actually was at the ticket window selling tickets. Amazing. He even stopped the show when he thought somebody was in trouble physically. He's just such a good guy. Below State's the name of it. This is Days Go By. I'm changing.

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1: Brad Paisley is officially back. He just announced Tacklebox, a rolling collection of newly recorded songs pulled from his vault, plus a new single called Fallen. He's also hitting the road late summer with Jake Worthington. Mitchell Tenpenny and his wife, Megan Patrick, have canceled all her summer tour dates as she focuses on her pregnancy. She shared that complications, exhaustion, and the anxiety of a previous miscarriage made her realize she needed to slow down. The couple is expecting a baby girl this fall. Shania Twain is hosting the 2026 ACM Awards, and she says it's a chance to reconnect with country music and celebrate the powerhouse women leading this year's nominations. The show returns to Las Vegas on May 17th, streaming live on Prime Video. That's your Country Nights Live news update. I'm Bev Rainey.
0: Be part of the show now. 844-444-6274. 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

somebody who was like, did I hear that right? Did Lainey Wilson and Devlin Duck Hodges get married? Yes, yes. She looked beautiful. Here's Zach John King. Get to drinking.

Don't forget, tomorrow we've got Billy Bob Thornton hanging with us. He's got new music out, of course. He's got Landman going on. And I think that we've got a little something in common he might not know about. Tune in, find out what that is. Here's Hudson Westbrook with Painted You Pretty.

Post Malone, Blake Shelton, Pour Me a Drink. It's Country Nights Live. Okay, so double album on the way from Post Malone. He actually postponed his concerts for the first 2 weeks of the tour, but I have a feeling it's going to be really good and there's going to be some amazing country music on it. Let's just reflect on Posty singing some Garth Brooks real quick. Yeah.

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They can also be your gateway to federal agencies and programs like the Department of Veterans Affairs, the American Legion, Disabled American Veterans, and Veterans of Foreign Wars. 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Martha and her husband.

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3: Tonight overcast with a chance of light drizzle and a low of 43. Friday, mostly cloudy skies breaking up with a high of 67. Saturday, sunny and warm with a chance of overnight showers and a high of 80. And Sunday, partly sunny with a few showers possible, high 81. For your complete first morning forecast, tune into WENY News. I'm meteorologist Connor Friday.
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3: Hey, it's Friday, finally. Everybody, welcome to show number 1589. Granger Smith here, your host of After Midnight. Here to tell you the best day of the work week is finally here, and the weekend is right around the corner. Hey, I've got a bunch of good country music to play for you to celebrate that. And I've got some good news to read for you, so hang tight for that. Also, some Nashville news with Ann Hudson. She always brings stories about your favorite stars out there in Nashville. All this here early on a Friday, but it is here. The best day of the work week. It's After Midnight.

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1: Check out this good news story. Officers in Westlake, Ohio got a little more than they bargained for on a wellness call on a 91-year-old woman who hadn't answered her daily check-in phone calls. When they entered her home, they found her safe and sound and completely absorbed in trying to beat her video game high score. Can you believe that? 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She was just too focused to pick up the phone. Police Captain Jerry Vogel said that everyone had a good laugh and the woman was grateful for the visit. 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

So topic I want to discuss next hour is, what is your favorite car or truck? Pie in the sky. What's the make, model, color? We'll talk next hour. My number, 866-607-8383.

0: Ann is about to join us with another round of Nashville news. Ann, what do you got coming up?
1: Did you see Riley Greene make his acting debut on Marshalls? A little traumatic. But I got some scoop coming up in your Nashville news next, Granger Hangout.

0: Nashville's music rebel. It's Ann Hudson.
1: All right, have you been watching Marshals on CBS? Riley Green made his acting debut, and I don't want to give you any spoilers, but definitely worth checking out. Marshals on CBS. One thing I can tell you for sure, Riley Green is going to be just fine on our Top Shelf Country cruise in March, and we want you to come with us. Granger and I will be there. Riley will be there. It's going to be so fun. Lauren Elena, Chris Young, Randy Houser, like the list just goes on. Go to TopShelfCountryCruise.com now so you can get signed up so we can hang out with you. It'll be so much fun. Well, Ella Langley continues to dominate. She is the very first female country artist to have the top two spots on the Billboard Hot 100. Choose in Texas is number one for a ninth week, and Be Her is at number two.
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9: My guest is Dan Smalls. 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He's also the exclusive talent buyer for our state theater. 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
10: The State Theater Benefit My State has been going on for many, many years now, and it's had a lot of different iterations, but this one really, really rings true, I think, for celebrating the best of what's local with the best of what's really popular right now. 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So we got 7 or 8 of the best local bands that are going to perform songs.

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1: 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Mostly cloudy with a chance of showers overnight tonight. Lows will be in the low to mid 40s. For later today, there is a chance of showers early, but gradually becoming mostly sunny. Highs will be in the low to mid 60s. And looking ahead towards the weekend, beautiful Saturday and Sunday with sunshine. Highs around 80.
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Loving what you're hearing? We've got more over on Facebook. Search After Midnight and jump on in. Keeping the night alive. Thanks for hanging out here on After Midnight with Granger Smith.

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5: Welcome to Finally Friday, everybody. I'm Granger Smith, your host here of After Midnight. Whatever the reason you're up late or up early at this hour, I'm grateful for you. I'm with you. I got a bunch of good country music to play for you. And I got this question, topic of the hour. What's your favorite car or truck? You got that? Give me the color and everything. 866-607-8383. I've also got Earl Dibbles Jr. to keep us company with a dumb criminal story. It's hour number two. It's After Midnight. It's Friday. Here we go.

0: Thanks for staying up. This is After Midnight with Granger Smith.
1: Okay, asking this question, what's your favorite car? If you could get any other car or truck, what would it be? If money didn't matter, if that was not in the equation at all, you could pick anything to pull up into your driveway. Give me the make, model, color, year, all the things. Ant-Man, my producer, sitting with me. Yesterday, you said Ferrari Testarossa.
2: That was when I was a kid, I would say, probably. But, kind of what became realistic for me getting ready to drive was a stepside.
1: They don't make those anymore.
2: Yeah, midnight. Yeah, exactly. I wonder why. They're super popular then.
1: I have no idea. Maybe people got tired of the bed was didn't have enough room in it.
2: It was just straight. John loved you didn't have the wheel wells.
1: Yeah.
2: You didn't have those humps of the wheel wells. You could put something very like practical. A flat piece of plywood in there.
1: That's true. Yeah. Well, I'm going to go with another practical answer. Lamborghini Countach.
2: What? Oh.
1: Just kidding. That's not practical, but aren't those cool cars?
2: Yeah, I missed the practical part. Sorry.
1: Lamborghini Countach. You remember the... the opening doors.
2: Is that the one, like the Testarossa they went up?
1: They go out.
2: Oh, yeah. They go out. Oh, very cool.
1: Like the DeLorean.
2: Well, yeah. Let's say like the DeLorean.
1: And you remember Micro Machines?
2: Oh, yeah, absolutely. Toys?
1: So the red Lamborghini Countach opening doors was my favorite Micro Machine.
2: Remember stepping on Micro Machines?
1: Yes, they will hurt your foot. Let's get a phone call on other people's opinion on favorite car or truck. 866-607-8383.
3: Hey, Granger Smith. Just wanted to call and say my dream car is a 1967 Shelby Cobra. Candy apple red with a white interior. That'd be my dream car.
1: Love it, man. Muscle car.
2: Popular.
1: I said a few days ago, 1969 Charger. Dukes of Hazzard.
2: Yes.
1: Yeah.
2: Was that a 69?
1: It was a 69 Charger.
2: Oh, man, those are
1: which are, there are now, they are now very rare and very expensive because the TV show crashed hundreds of those cars. Right. Now, I like that car because I grew up in that era, and now I watch that show, and it hurts my heart a little bit every time I see that car jump. And then you just see the whole frame buckle when it hits the Georgia dirt.
2: Then they click to another shot of a...
1: and it's good.
2: Yeah, it's fine. Yeah, just drive it off.
1: Let's get another call. 866-607-8383.
4: Yeah, my favorite... Well, one of my favorite vehicles. 69 Ranchero. Midnight blue. Light blue leather seats. And a medium blue... carpet.
1: She's thought about that before.
2: Mm-hmm. And loves blue, evidently.
1: She evidently loves all shades of blue. That's a good car. 866-607-8383.
0: You could be a part of the show tonight by jumping in on this conversation. Just call up at 866-607-8383. That's 866-607-8383. 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

0: Hi, Granger. This is Erica calling in from Scottsdale, Arizona. I'm a delivery driver working at night. 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
1: Erica, thanks for the encouragement. 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
1: I'm Ron Nibbles Jr. I'm a country boy. I'm an honest boy, too, and crime don't pay. I got a story to prove it. A restaurant's closed-circuit TV spotted a burglar swipe a tourist's Gucci purse. The victim was chatting it up with a friend at a bar. That's when a woman in a hot pink dress came walking on by and slipped it off the back of her chair. The thief had quite the night, running up $1,800 on that victim's old credit card. The suspect faced grand theft charges if she gets caught. I hope she had fun, because it's kind of dumb.
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17: Country weather.
6: Mostly cloudy with a chance of showers overnight tonight. Lows will be in the low to mid 40s. For later today, there is a chance of showers early, but gradually becoming mostly sunny. Highs will be in the low to mid 60s. And looking ahead towards the weekend, beautiful Saturday and Sunday with sunshine. Highs around 80.
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0: Each Monday morning, we drop a brand new Granger Smith podcast. Here's a clip from one of the recent episodes.
1: Next question, subject line says marriage. Hey, Granger, my name is Matt, 20 years old from Iowa, and my girlfriend and I have been dating 4.5 years. I want to ask her to marry me, but I don't know if now is the best time. I own my house. I want to ask her, but I don't know if we're both spiritually ready. Am I spiritually ready to be married? Probably not. I don't think so. You'll never be spiritually ready. You'll never be financially ready. And these same questions are going to come back up when you're looking to have a baby. You're going to keep asking those same kind of questions. And so don't over-spiritualize it. Does she love the Lord? You love the Lord? You got a house paid for? Either do it or break up with her, really. Those are your two options. Because the thing to not do is drag it out. She moves in. You know, just get comfortable, you start getting comfortable in life without that marriage, it values the marriage less and less. Either do it or you don't. But those are your only two options. And your time frame is now.
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5: 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I'm Granger Smith, your host. We're going to talk about some things that went down on this day in history coming up, plus some Nashville news with Ann Hudson, stories about those country stars out there in Nashville and what they're up to. Hang tight for all of this early on a Friday. 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

In 1940, the very first McDonald's opened up in San Bernardino, California. Fast food history was made, and a few fries were probably burned. Let's talk about that in history, plus some other things that went down on this day, coming up in Two Country Songs.

0: loves talking about history, and he's even got the diploma to prove it. It's time for This Day in History on After Midnight with Granger Smith.
1: On this day, May the 15th, 1940, Richard McDonald opened up the very first McDonald's restaurant in San Bernardino, California. 1941, the first Allied jet-propelled aircraft flew. 1942, Ronald Reagan transferred to the Air Force. That same year, 17 states put a ration on gasoline. 1972, Alabama Governor George Wallace was shot. 1982, Ebony and Ivory began a 7-week run at number one on the pop charts. Some famous birthdays include NFL great Emmitt Smith, MLB slugger George Brett, and NFL legend Ray Lewis. Those are just a few things that went down on this day in history.
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1: Hey, y'all, it's Granger Smith. 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If you weren't, we want to invite you to join that experience. Just know the bar is set, and we never do anything halfway. Set sail on a

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Last hour, we've been talking about this favorite car or truck of yours, whatever, that even down to the color. Let me know what that is. I still want to hear from you. 866-607-8383.

0: Hey, Granger Smith, this is Emery LaBelle from Saskatchewan. I live in a small town called Nipawin. Anyways, I love your show. Keep it up. You play great music. Thanks. Have a great day and keep on doing what you're doing. Bye for now.
1: Emery, I appreciate you calling. I hope you call again. Thanks for listening.

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0: Here's what's new in Nashville. Here's Ann Hudson.
1: Well, Mitchell Tenpenny and his wife, Megan Patrick, are expecting a baby in the fall. But his wife, Megan Patrick, had to abruptly cancel her entire summer tour.
2: When I found out I was pregnant, my first thought after being so excited was, how is this going to affect my career? And I thought I had to prove that pregnancy wouldn't change anything and that I could just push through no matter what. I realized that I was wrong to tell myself that I had anything to prove. So with a very heavy heart, I've made the difficult decision to cancel the remainder of my shows for the year starting in June. The anxiety that comes with experiencing a previous miscarriage, I've had to take a step back and take a hard look at what's truly important right now and what really matters.
1: She's right. You got to take care of yourself, you know? Well, Ella Langley continues to dominate. She is the very first female country artist to have the top two spots on the Billboard Hot 100. Choose in Texas is number one for a ninth week, and Be Her is at number two.
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14: Q Country Weather.
3: Mostly cloudy with a chance of showers overnight tonight. Lows will be in the low to mid 40s. For later today, there is a chance of showers early, but gradually becoming mostly sunny. Highs will be in the low to mid 60s. And looking ahead towards the weekend, beautiful Saturday and Sunday with sunshine. Highs around 80.
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1: 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Then crank it up. You're locked in to After Midnight with Granger Smith.

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2: 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It's Megan Maroney.
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4: Welcome to Finally Friday. Hour number four starts right now. I'm Granger Smith, your host, and I've got a bunch of good country music planned all the way till the sun comes up, which, wherever you are in the country right now, it's not too far off. I've also got this question. What are your top three favorite movies? That'll get us till the sunrise. 866-607-8383. Let's talk. And then Earl Bibbles Jr., the country boy, has got a dumb criminal story for us. Hour number four starts right now.

0: is Jason Aldean.
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0: Thanks for staying up. 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
1: Okay, asking this question, what's your favorite movie? In fact, what are your top three? And sometimes that's hard to answer the exact order, so you could just give me the three in no order. I've got my producer, the Ant-Man, sitting with me. You gave me a good list yesterday.
2: Yeah.
1: Shawshank Redemption creeping into that list for you, even though you just saw it within the last year.
2: Yeah, there with some superhero movies. Yeah. And I mentioned Batman. I also liked the newer Batmans, the one with Christian Bale. I really liked it. Well, Heath Ledger, too.
1: Yeah, Dark Knight.
2: Yeah.
1: I also like the 90s Batman, the Michael Keaton. I think I saw that. That probably holds the record for me of how many times I saw a movie in the theater.
2: Did you get to a point where you started reciting it?
1: Like,
2: you
1: knew it? Yeah.
2: Yeah.
1: And not because it was at home, but it was literally, I went to the theater so many times to watch that movie. And then I remember getting that DVD.
2: VHS is what I had.
1: Was it VHS? I can't remember the era of that. But that was a big deal, and the marketing behind it, and it was the black and the yellow and the whole deal.
2: The emblem was so bold.
1: The emblem was amazing. 866-607-8383.
3: Hey, I was just calling to give you my favorite movie. They would have to be Star is Born with Chris Christopherson and Barbara Streisand. National Lampoon Christmas Vacation and Step Brothers.
1: I'm glad she put Christmas Vacation in there, because sometimes we take the Christmas movies out of our list.
2: Yeah.
1: And maybe we should have them in the list.
2: Now we need to do a top 10 and we can really get it solid.
1: I don't know if I could do a top 10. No. I would have to really think, because it fluctuates. The top five.
2: Christmas for me, though. Five would be
1: five kinda, probably stays okay. The same, but the outside of the top five fluctuates depending on my mood.
2: It's just every time I hear it, I'm like, oh, yeah, that might be in my...
1: That might be in there.
2: Might get close to the three, at least.
1: 866-607-8383.
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2: Yeah.
1: Curveball at the end.
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0: Hey, what's up, Grangers? This is Nick calling in from Mishawaka, Indiana. Just wanted to say thanks for keeping us company overnight.
1: You are sure welcome, Nick. 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

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Yeah, and someone stole their ride. Earl Dibbles Jr. is going to share this dumb criminal story with us next.

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1: Up in some place called Saskatoon, sounds like a breakfast cereal, police chase down a drunk guy toting open liquor across the road. They catch him, yay for the law, but then, whoopsie-daisy, someone stole their dang squad car while they was out playing tag. They found it 15 minutes later sitting in an alley like it needed a nap. Car didn't go too far, thank goodness, but still. Ain't exactly a great look when a bad guy runs off and so does your ride. Dumb.
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2: 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Now, seeing my grandson out on the water, it means everything to me. Watching him and taking in the blue waves, the sea breeze, the blurry horizon.
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9: 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Mostly cloudy with a chance of showers overnight tonight. Lows will be in the low to mid 40s. For later today, there is a chance of showers early, but gradually becoming mostly sunny. Highs will be in the low to mid 60s. And looking ahead towards the weekend, beautiful Saturday and Sunday with sunshine. Highs around 80.
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1: 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And you don't want to know any more about who you are or who man is or how...

0: 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Does that make sense? 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
6: 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What's up? 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So grateful you guys have made this America's favorite radio program. And I've got some good news besides that I want to read for you, hopefully put a smile on your face early on a Friday. And then Nashville news, Ann Hudson's going to have you covered on that. 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All of this coming up soon this hour. 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

Now, I know it's Friday, and that's already really good news, but how about a good news story to go on top of that? Hang on for two songs, and I'll share some with you.

0: truth. Check out this good news story. Officers in Westlake, Ohio got a little more than they bargained for on a wellness call on a 91-year-old woman who hadn't answered her daily check-in phone calls. When they entered her home, they found her safe and sound and completely absorbed in trying to beat her video game high score. Can you believe that? She was perfectly fine. She was just too focused to pick up the phone. Police Captain Jerry Vogel said that everyone had a good laugh and the woman was grateful for the visit. That's good news.
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0: Hey, it's Granger. I had the chance to sit down with Steven Rinella. You remember that guy? The host from Meat Eater, the wildly popular Netflix hunting show, and Hunting History on the History Channel. We had such a great conversation on the Granger Smith podcast.
1: Well, what's a hunt? One hunt that just, you've had so many. You look back in your life, is there one?

0: something that just pops out and knocked your socks off.
1: Yeah, you kind of hit it on the head talking about hunting doll sheep. I've been real fortunate. Like in Alaska, you can't hunt sheep without a guide unless you have a relative that lives there. My brother's been in Alaska for 25 years or something. Periodically, I'll be able to go sheep hunting and we just go. I can just go with him, you know. And man, that's like, it's the epitome of mountain hunting. Another favorite for me would be like, hunt mule deer during the rut in late November is just a blast.
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0: Hi, Granger. This is Francis, and I just wanted to call your show and say that I love it, and I listen to you every night. Thanks, Granger.
1: Oh, thank you, Francis. I appreciate you listening.

0: It's time for some country thoughts with Earl Dibbles Jr.
1: Camo ain't clothing, it's a way of life. Also, the reason I lose half my gear.
0: You've got it locked on After Midnight.

0: Ann is about to join us with another round of Nashville news. Ann, what do you got coming up?
1: Did you see Riley Greene make his acting debut on Marshalls? A little traumatic. But I got some scoop coming up in your Nashville news next, Granger Hangout.
2: Prettiest girl I've ever seen. 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

0: And Lauren Elena, Chris Young, Randy Houser, like the list just goes on. 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It'll be so much fun. Well, Ella Langley continues to dominate. She is the very first female country artist to have the top two spots on the Billboard Hot 100. Choose in Texas is number one for a ninth week, and Be Her is at number two.
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1: All right, have you been watching Marshalls on CBS? Riley Green made his acting debut, and I don't want to give you any spoilers, but definitely worth checking out Marshalls on CBS. One thing I can tell you for sure, Riley Green is going to be just fine on our Top Shelf Country cruise in March. And we want you to come with us. Granger and I will be there. Riley will be there. It's going to be so fun.

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5: Country weather.
6: Mostly cloudy with a chance of showers overnight tonight. Lows will be in the low to mid 40s. For later today, there is a chance of showers early, but gradually becoming mostly sunny. Highs will be in the low to mid 60s. And looking ahead towards the weekend, beautiful Saturday and Sunday with sunshine. Highs around 80.
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Hey, thanks for sharing your Friday, or at least part of it, here with me on After Midnight, y'all. Before you take off and get that Friday started, let me remind you, God is great and he is worthy of our praise. I'm Granger Smith, coming to y'all from the Yee Yee Farm in Central Texas. If you want to hang out some more, we can. I'm going to be kicking off Mornings with Granger here.

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5: 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Welcome, y'all. I'm Granger Smith, your host. Thank you for making this America's favorite radio program. We're going to talk about some things that went down on this day in history coming up, plus some Nashville news, stories about your favorite stars out there in Nashville with Ann Hudson. All of this here on this final hour of Friday's edition. Hang tight. 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

In 1940, the very first McDonald's opened up in San Bernardino, California. Fast food history was made, and a few fries were probably burned. Let's talk about that in history, plus some other things that went down on this day, coming up in two country songs.

0: loves talking about history, and he's even got the diploma to prove it. It's time for This Day in History on After Midnight with Granger Smith.
1: On this day, May the 15th, 1940, Richard McDonald opened up the very first McDonald's restaurant in San Bernardino, California. 1941, the first Allied jet-propelled aircraft flew. 1942, Ronald Reagan transferred to the Air Force. That same year, 17 states put a ration on gasoline. 1972, Alabama Governor George Wallace was shot. 1982, Ebony and Ivory began a 7-week run at number one on the pop charts. Some famous birthdays include NFL great Emmitt Smith, MLB slugger George Brett, and NFL legend Ray Lewis. Those are just a few things that went down on this day in history.
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0: Hey, Granger. My name's Simone. Southern California. Up early, heading fishing. So, it's going to be a good day. Hope you have a great one. Thank you.
1: You're absolutely right. It's going to be a good day, brother. Wish I was going with you. Thanks for listening.

0: It's time for some country thoughts with Earl Dibbles Jr.
1: I don't jog unless I'm being chased by a bee or my ex-wife.
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0: We've got someone who stays connected to Nashville just for you. Her name is Ann Hudson. Ann, what do you got coming up in Nashville news?
1: Aw, Granger, we need to send some prayers up to Mitchell Tenpenny. I'll tell you why coming up in your Nashville news next.

0: Here's what's new in Nashville. Here's Ann Hudson.
1: Well, Mitchell Tenpenny and his wife, Megan Patrick, are expecting a baby in the fall. But his wife, Megan Patrick, had to abruptly cancel her entire summer tour.
2: When I found out I was pregnant, my first thought after being so excited was, how is this going to affect my career? And I thought I had to prove that pregnancy wouldn't change anything and that I could just push through no matter what. I realized that I was wrong to tell myself that I had anything to prove. So with a very heavy heart, I've made the difficult decision to cancel the remainder of my shows for the year starting in June. The anxiety that comes with experiencing a previous miscarriage, I've had to take a step back and take a hard look at what's truly important right now and what really matters.
1: She's right. You got to take care of yourself, you know? Well, Ella Langley continues to dominate. She is the very first female country artist to have the top two spots on the Billboard Hot 100. She was in Texas, is number one for a ninth week, and Be Her is at number two.
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0: Hey, y'all, it's Granger Smith. 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
1: Mostly cloudy with a chance of showers overnight tonight. Lows will be in the low to mid 40s. For later today, there is a chance of showers early, but gradually becoming mostly sunny. Highs will be in the low to mid 60s. And looking ahead towards the weekend, beautiful Saturday and Sunday with sunshine. Highs around 80.
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4: All right, coming up, we'll do easy trivia in like 3 minutes. Also, later on in the show, we're going to have Nico Moon in, who has that song. 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
6: We just trying to catch a good time.
4: That's it. Yeah, he's great. So we got a heck of a show. Amy, what's the Roman numeral for one?
7: I.
4: Correct. See, easy trivia.
8: Okay. Wow. Yeah, that was easy.
4: What letter is used to symbolize potassium on the periodic table?
8: That's my question?
7: Oh I know it.
8: Gosh. P.
7: Nope. K.
4: K.
7: K.
4: Okay, good. Okay, we're going to play easy trivia next.
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0: All right, the game is easy trivia. Eddie, you're up first. Question one. How many wheels on a bicycle?
1: Two.
0: Easy trivia. Good answer. Amy, how many quarters are in $1?
2: Four.
0: Correct. Lunchbox?
3: Yeah.
0: And Morgan?
4: Morgan.
0: Okay, everybody, and people get kicked out.
3: Daniel.
0: Okay, Daniel. Lunchbox, how many months are in a year?
4: 12.
0: Correct. Morgan, how many hours are there in a day?
2: 24.
0: Correct. Okay, that's an easy category. If you miss a question, you'll hear this.
5: You've been boned.
0: Everybody good?
3: Good.
4: Good.
0: Here we go. Easy trivia. The category is famous U.S. landmarks, Eddie. In what city can you find the French Quarter?
3: New Orleans.
0: Correct. Amy, in what city can you find the Space Needle? Are you serious?
2: Oh, well, I haven't been, so yeah.
0: I thought this would be so easy.
2: Well, I know it's Seattle.
0: Are you sure?
2: But I haven't been.
0: Are you sure?
2: Yeah.
0: Correct. In what city would you find the Golden Gate Bridge, Lunchbox?
4: That's in San Francisco.
0: Correct. Morgan, what city would you find the Arch?
2: St. Louis, Missouri.
0: Correct. The next category is three name celebrities. All celebrities will have three names. Eddie, who played Simba in the animated Lion King movie and Randy in Home Improvement?
3: Jonathan Taylor Thomas.
0: That is correct. Amy, who played Barney Stinson in How I Met Your Mother?
2: Neil Patrick Harris.
0: Correct.
4: Wow.
0: Lunchbox, who starred in Grease and sang the song Physical?
4: Olivia Newton-John.
0: Correct.
4: Tried to get me.

0: Morgan, who is the country singer known for I Swear?
1: I Swear, John Michael Montgomery.
0: Correct. Everybody's in. The category is it rhymes with butt.
2: Oh.
0: Eddie, what do you call a dog that is a mix of different breeds?
2: That is a mutt.
0: There you go. Good job. Amy, in marketing slogans, no one out pizzas the blank.
1: What?
0: No one out pizzas the blank.
1: In marketing terms.
0: In marketing slogans.
1: Marketing slogans.
0: No one out pizzas the blank.
1: Rhymes with butt.
0: Do you guys all know this?
2: Yes.
1: Yeah. Wait, what? Pizza, pizza. Wait, is this a pizza slogan? No one out pizzas the... Okay, nut.
2: Oh gosh, oh gosh, it's dangerous.
1: Tut, sut.
0: Yeah, 5 seconds.
1: What? No one out pizzas the mutt. The
3: tut.
1: The butt.
3: Okay. Okay,
0: I'm in. You can't yell I'm in.
1: The nut.
0: No.
1: I don't know.
0: Guys, no one out pizzas.
4: The hut.
0: The hut.
1: I'll be tut.
2: Oh, boy.
1: That was rough. Okay. Yeah. Wow, now I feel stupid. The
0: in
1: hut.
0: Golf, lunchbox, in golf, what is a short stroke used on the green?
5: Punt.
0: Correct.
1: Dang it.
0: Morgan, if you are trusting your intuition or a hunch or the sixth sense, you're going to go with your what?
1: Your gut.
0: Correct.
2: Wow.
0: Three people remain. Eddie, sports. What's the Olympic sport played on ice with brooms and stones?
2: No longer rhymes with butt, right?
0: Nope, it doesn't. That?
2: Okay. That is a brooms and stones. That's curling.
0: Correct. Lunchbox, what sport is played in a pool with goals and a ball?
5: Water polo?
0: Correct. Morgan, what sport involves throwing a heavy metal ball as far as possible?
1: Oh, it's spelled like hat. It's spelled like job.
0: What sport involves throwing a heavy metal ball as far as possible?
1: I can see it. I can see them doing it. It's a I want to say happily, but it's not. It's they're launching it.
0: It rhymes with wiener.
1: It's not rhyming with wiener.
0: 5 seconds.
1: Java. What is it called? Ha. J. There's a J. Javelin. Why is Jabba the Hutt my name? Jabba the Hutt is in my brain.
0: Are you thinking of javelin?
1: Yes.
0: That would have been wrong.
1: I cannot get there. It's not javelin.
0: Shot put.
1: It's called shot put. Yeah. Okay, I was
0: they
1: on
0: do
1: the
0: throw
1: wrong
0: a javelin.
1: One.
0: That's the stick with like the blade thing on it. Shot put's the heavy ball.
1: Okay, I was definitely thinking about javelin.
0: You were. Jabba the Hutt. Eddie and Lunchbox.
2: All right.
0: Palindromes is the category.
2: Well, I don't know what that is.
5: We both say no idea what that means.
2: I have no idea what that is.
0: It's a word or a phrase or a sequence that reads the same frontward and backward.
5: Got it.
2: Okay.
0: Okay. What is Taco Cat spelled backwards?
2: Taco Cat. Taco Cat.
0: Correct.
2: Man, that almost got me.
1: I was like, is this for real?
0: Okay, Lunchbox, what's Lonely Tylenol spelled backwards?
5: Lonely Tylenol.
0: Correct, yeah.
2: Because it's a conundrum.
0: Yeah, palindrome.
2: Palindrome. Yeah.
0: Country artist bar names. Eddie, what country artist has a bar name Casa Rosa?
2: Oh, that is that's Miranda Lambert.
0: Correct. Lunchbox, what artist has a bar name Whiskey Row?
5: That is Dierks Bentley.
0: Correct.
5: What?
0: The category is months. Ugh. In what month is Labor Day, Eddie?
2: Oh, boy. I think it's September. September.
0: Correct. Lunchbox, what month is Memorial Day?
5: May.
0: Correct.
5: Ugh.
0: Famous years. Eddie, in what year was the United States Declaration of Independence signed?
2: Oh, boy. I don't know. Oh!

0: is it 18? 18, right? We're not that old. 1876. Is that not why the 76ers?
1: You've been booed.
2: See ya.
3: It's 1776.
0: Oh, no!
2: We're celebrating 250 years this year.
0: Dang, I didn't realize that.
4: Lunchbox for the win.
1: Give me a year I know!
0: Give him like Cinco de Mayo.
3: And what year did the first man land on the moon?
5: Oh, same year UTSA was founded, 1969.
3: Correct. Wow!

0: they stay there! And they stay there!
1: He did it.
2: Nice one.
3: Coming up on the Bobby Bones Show.
1: Somebody wants to change their first name. We'll talk about that in a second, like legally. We'll also do the Friday morning dance party, and Nico Moon is going to be in. He has that song, "We Just Trying to Have a Good Time." You're going to love this guy. So we got a big show. Don't forget, follow us on our YouTube at Bobby Bones Show. Back in a second.
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6: Good morning, I'm Joe Salzone. Money being collected for a family in Tioga County. The goal is $20,000. Organizers of the GoFundMe say 100% of the money collected will go toward the funeral expenses for 18-year-old Dalton Malmstrom, who was found Monday in the Susquehanna River. EMS under consideration to become a permanent part of the Tompkins County budget. Legislator Deborah Dawson says a two-year pilot EMS program that shortened wait times in rural parts of the county will end December 31st. Congressman Josh Riley backing the blue. Riley says he'll always fight to make sure police get support and respect. Tomorrow is the last day of National Police Week. Local news matters. I'm Joe Salzone reporting.
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0: Hello, Bobby Bones. When I was born, my mom thought it would be sweet to name me after my grandfather. On paper, it sounds nice, but my name is Orville, and that has felt embarrassing. Because I hear, like Redenbacher, or how old are you? I'm now planning to start the paperwork to have my name changed legally, but my mom is devastated about it. She says a name shouldn't matter that much, but I said, what if it were you? How do you feel about legally changing your first name as an adult? Signed, 23-year-old Orville. Hey, look, I think you're 23. You make your own decisions. You want to change a name, let it rip. I can understand, though, why your mom is upset. So both can be true. You have the right to change your name. You want to change it? Cool. She also can be sad because she named you after somebody that was important to her.
1: Mm-hmm.
0: So as I've learned in the past few years, two things can be true. But you want to change your name, change your name. It's going to be weird because your male, who even knows? Who knows what goes where now?
2: And you have to tell everyone that your name's different now.
0: Also, you just don't have to go by Orville.
1: Yeah, like go by something else and save yourself the trouble. Because also in 10, 20 years, you might feel differently. And you're like, oh, shoot. Now I appreciate my grandpa's name and I want to go change it back.
0: You can literally go by any name you want. You don't have to change it.
1: Right. That's what I'm saying.
0: Like, you want to be Pedro?
1: Save yourself the trouble.
0: Be Pedro.
2: Sounds great.
0: You just start saying, hey, I'm going by Pedro now.
1: What is a good, is there a nickname for Orville? Like
0: Big O?
1: Orv.
2: Orv.
1: Orv. Orv.
0: Nah, that's a tough one.
1: Bell.
0: That's a tough one to go nickname.

0: it.
1: Mm-hmm. Orvi.
2: What'd you say? Big O?
0: Big O.
1: Oh, okay. Interesting.
0: Billy. It's a weird one. You just go by your middle name, or you pick a name. You pick a name, like Raymundo. That's not his name.
2: Oh, gosh.
0: All of a sudden, he starts doing Raymundo. People think he's Eddie.
2: Yeah.
0: Raymundo is not Hispanic. Raymundo is not Mexican. Raymundo is not Latin. Raymundo's from the Midwest.
2: Correct.
0: Yeah!
2: But he wants to be called Raymundo, so people call him Raymundo.
0: He identifies as a Raymundo.
2: You have to respect
0: so
2: that.
0: So we call him Raymundo. Yeah, I would consider just going by a different name for a while. The one you want to change it to, this is what I would do. I would go by that for like 3 months without changing it. And then if you still love it, then you change it. Or if you realize that you need it to be legally, then you change it. But do it 3 months first.
1: Mm-hmm.
0: But it's okay that your mom's upset. She should be. She named you after somebody she loved.
1: Mm-hmm.
0: And yeah, Orville Redenbacher. That's what I would think.
2: Yeah.
0: But if you're like 25,
1: maybe
0: that
1: could be your nickname, Redenbacher or Popcorn.
0: Hey, Poppy. Poppy. Yeah, that's good. All right, there you go. Close it up.

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1: People in Vegas, 17 of them were trapped on an elevator for over an hour. This is a crazy story. We'll talk about that. Also, two guys with the same names. One of them committed

0: crime, but they went and busted the other one. And Savannah Guthrie is going to host a game show. We'll talk about that all next.
1: Let's go.
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1: Fine. It's the Bobby Bone Show. Good morning, Q Country.
2: Bobby Bones. Yeah. 17 tourists got trapped in an elevator for an hour in Las Vegas.
3: Oh, my.
2: That's a lot of people, and that's a long time. Hit that clip.
4: At first, it was really inconvenient, and then it became pretty scary. It stopped, and then a second later, boom, it dropped probably 2 to 3 feet. It was very jostling, and everyone kind of looked at each other. There was a lady on there who was having a full-blown panic attack and difficult to breathe, so people started to panic.
5: Melissa's husband tried to pry the doors open to no avail. Ultimately, they had to wait for firefighters to be rescued.
2: Would you rather be trapped on a roller coaster with just you and your buddy, or an elevator with 17 other people crammed into that thing?
6: Roller coaster.
2: I think I'm going roller coaster too.
6: You want, the air is good. You want air.
3: Yeah, but are you hanging upside down?
6: Ooh,
3: or?
6: That's a good question.
2: No, we're going to go not hanging upside down.
3: You're still up high.
2: But just up high.
3: Ugh.
2: Like, they're probably going to be able to get you down, and you're just doing it with your friend. But this elevator, people are farting. They probably picked a pee corner at this point.
6: For sure. I wonder if anyone went to the restroom because, like, it's Vegas, man. You're always drinking. An hour is
2: good
6: a long time.
2: And the odds of 1 in 17 being drunk.
6: Yeah.
2: Inside edition with that story. Two men, same name. One man gets a DWI. The other guy with the same name loses his license. Wasn't him who got the DWI.
3: Oh.
2: They took away his license.
6: Dang.
2: Both of their names were James Burton. This is crazy. Listen to this.
7: James Eric Burton would like to get off his electric scooter and back to driving a car. Last month, he got a letter from Texas DPS stating his license was suspended for a DWI until October. But James Eric Burton has never pled guilty to a DWI. That plea was from James DeWitt Burton. The story of the two James Burtons began on December 8, 1964, when both were born at Herman Hospital.
8: The two James Burtons' paths would cross again here at Jack Yates High School, where James D says James E's grades were far better, and the fact that the school confused the two of them helped him graduate.
7: Over the decades, James D. admits his long criminal record has occasionally cast a shadow over James E.'s life, which James Eric has mostly managed until his license was recently suspended and he finally called ABC 13 for help.
2: The good James has got to be so mad at the bad James because his whole life, bad James has been like ruining his life.
6: Forever.
2: With grades. Now he's on an electric scooter.
3: Golly, I know.
2: The story's like, James just wants to drive his car to work.
6: I know.
2: He's, he didn't even get the DWI.
3: Yeah, I just looked at a bunch of videos of him on his scooter. We need to get him back on that.
6: Poor guy.
2: That's from ABC 13. Savannah Guthrie announces that she'll be hosting a new game show on NBC.
3: Interesting.
2: Why?
3: I don't know.
6: That's what her friends are saying.
2: She deserves to work.
3: I know she does. Okay, say more.
2: It's Wordle.
3: Okay.
6: With.
3: Her friends are saying this, really?
6: Her friends, yeah. I saw an article where her friends are like concerned that this is like.
2: Okay, are they anonymous friends? Because people make up those stories.
6: Anonymous friends.
2: Her real friends would not be talking to a reporter.
3: Okay, sorry. I didn't mean to interrupt. Keep going.
2: No, that's it. They announced that Savannah Guthrie is going to be hosting the Wordle game show. Jimmy Fallon was with her. They've been working on this for a long time. I think even before her mom disappeared, which is crazy. They still haven't found her mom.
6: Yes,
2: mm-hmm. It is crazy. Video, FBI, America, nothing. Nothing. But she's going to do Wordle. It just feels weird because Wordle is such a goofy thing, and then that's not a goofy situation.
6: Right.
2: That's from people. But Lunchbox loved Wordle.
9: Yeah, I mean, this is my new game show. Like, I didn't know this was coming out. I assume they've probably already filmed season one or whatever, and maybe there's a season two, and when that comes out, that is my next game show. It has to be.
3: Oh, so they
9: I
3: have
9: love the Wordle
3: contestants on?
2: I don't think you just watch Savannah play Wordle.
6: No.
2: Tune in at 7. Watch Savannah see how she does the Wordle from today.
6: And Wordle you play on your phone, right? Like.

0: Oh, you always try to get it in one. I mean, never happens. But if you get it in two or three, you are a baller.
1: Have you ever got it in one ever?
0: No. No.
1: Can you not get it in one?
0: No, you can. I mean, you just guess a word and it could be it. I mean, the odds of that happening have to be one in gazillion, quadrillion.
1: I don't know if that's true because I know people who've got it in one, but I think it's probably difficult.
2: You going to try to get in this game, Lunchbox?
0: I will. Yes, absolutely. I got to start. I mean, I got to really nail my wordles, though. That means I got to get it in two or three every single time.
2: I'm sorry.
0: Or else I'm going to get smoked.
2: I misspoke. Daniel's going to probably.
1: Oh, Daniel's the guy in the game shows.
3: Daniel will definitely.
1: Lunchbox does our show. Correct. Daniel goes out. Yeah. That's cool. We get to live two different lives.
0: Yeah, great question, Low T.
1: All right.

0: tell me something good.
1: A firefighter who once helped save a newborn baby's life just showed up 20 years later at one of her proudest moments. It is a great story. I got it next in our segment called Tell Me Something Good.
2: Bobby Bone.
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5: Good morning, I'm Joe Salzone. Enrollment falling in the Grotch.

0: In Central School District, Superintendent Margot Martin tells WHCU they're working through some tough times, adding that the proposed $26.4 million budget does not include any reductions to staff or programs. There's a man behind bars after an alleged theft in Cincinnati. 41-year-old Chris Leonard is accused of stealing property from McKee Equipment. He's charged with felony grand larceny and is due in court Wednesday. In Tompkins County, chip sealing work continues. Crews begin that work Monday morning in Dryden. Delays expected on West Dryden Road. They will maintain a single lane of traffic, but crews suggest drivers find an alternate route on Monday. Local news matters. Joe Salzone reporting.
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0: child?
1: Guitar? No, piano. I started taking piano lessons young, really young. And I was so young, I was like trying to learn it by ear, and the teacher was getting aggravated with me, so they told me I was too young. And then I never went back, and that's like one of the biggest regrets of my life.
0: That you didn't stick with piano? Mm-hmm. Did your parents put you in piano?
1: My grandma did.
0: And was she a piano player?
1: My grandpa was, but my grandma grew up singing in church, so just always thought it was really important to learn, and still literally one of the biggest regrets. I can only play a little bit by ear, but guitar, so really the first one I learned is guitar.
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2: With Bobby.
3: Tell me something good.
4: 22 years ago, this Colorado Springs firefighter helped deliver a baby in an emergency situation. 22 years ago. Well, she's graduating college, and he kept up with her and went to the graduation.
5: That's awesome.
4: That's pretty crazy. 2004, got an emergency call. He went in, helped deliver her at the family's home. The mom, after they got out of the hospital, brought the newborn to the fire station to thank him. They stayed connected. Graduation comes, and he's there.
5: That's cool.
6: It's amazing.
4: That's wild. Mm-hmm. Just getting called in to deliver a baby, and you're not a doctor, but you have the skills because you're a firefighter. Yeah, you go to somebody's house. Just how wet it is.
6: the birth?
4: Yeah. I saw it.
5: Yeah.
4: They start pulling out trash bags. You're like, oh, this is a Carrot Top show or something. Wow. I was going to make a Gallagher reference, but nobody was going to get that.
6: Gallagher?
4: Mm-hmm.
7: No, don't do that. Thank you for not doing that.
4: Yeah. You ever see the guy with the

0: The big watermelons. Sledgehammer, the watermelons.
1: That's not Thor.
0: Well, Thor has a hammer, but Gallagher was the comedian that had the sledgehammer and he hit the watermelon.
1: Oh, yeah, okay.
0: And the entire audience would get soaked by the... No?
2: No,
0: that's why
2: that.
0: I didn't do that. That's
3: well,
0: why
3: now we know. Now we know.
0: Scooby, you know Gallagher?
1: Oh, my God, yeah. They even he even sold specials on TV.
0: Yeah.
1: Advertised Sunday nights, like, Gallagher. And he'd be like, all he did was just smash watermelons.
0: It's before us, yeah, but they would show it on, like, Nick at Night and stuff.
1: He had wacky hair. He was, like, bald with, like, the hair along the sides.
0: Yeah, to make a Gallagher.
2: Oh,
0: reference.
2: I remember that guy.
4: Yeah.
2: He wore a suit. Did he wear a suit?
1: He like wore wacky 80s clothes.
4: He had long
1: clothes,
4: hair.
1: Like pink shirts.
2: I
1: and
2: do
1: stuff.
2: Remember that guy.
0: Anyway, it's firefighter. Great job, man. Alan Kent.
2: That's
0: Alan,
2: cool.
0: Shout out Alan Kent and Gallagher. I'm not even sure if Gallagher's alive. But shout out Alan Kent, who is alive, and Gallagher. That is what it's all about.
5: That was Tell Me Something Good.
6: Stop it, buns!
5: The Friday Morning Dance Party.
7: Coming up next.
0: Okay, it's the Dutton Ranch Friday Morning Dance Party. We can't believe we have a sponsor. We're super excited about it. So we're going to have some Garth Brooks, some Toby Keith. We'll probably do some Travis Tritt, little Randy Travis. And don't forget, Beth and Rip are back in a new series, Dutton Ranch, with Cole Hauser, Kelly Riley, Ed Harris, and Annette Bening. Dutton Ranch, now streaming only on Paramount+. The Dutton Ranch Dance Party is next.
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0: This story comes to us from Santa Rosa, California. A woman walked into a bank, handed the teller a note, and said, "Give me some money in the bag or people will get killed." They put money in a bag. She walked out. Only problem is she had blue dyed hair, bright blue, and a cheetah jacket on. They put her on the news. Next day at the post office, wearing the same outfit. Someone's like, "That's
1: the same outfit." Mm-hmm. I thought, okay, she's being smart. If she never wears the cheetah outfit, she never wears the blue hair. It's a complete disguise distraction.
2: She's good.
1: You don't wear it day two.
3: Yeah, but she's a bonehead.
1: I didn't know this until after it happened.
0: And some lady saw her in line at the post office like, "That's the lady from the news."
1: Yeah, her hair is dyed blue. It's not even a wig. I'm looking at it. Wow. Okay.
0: And so the police responded and arrested her.
1: That's crazy. All right. Good for the... Oh, and bad for everybody.
2: Yeah. There's no good. Probably like, wow, that was easy.
1: It was too easy. Like, you think you're walking into a trap.
2: Right.
1: It's so easy. Okay.
0: I'm Lunchbox. That's your bonehead story of the day.
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1: 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That's awesome. 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
0: Okay, so the Friday morning dance party in 30 seconds, brought to you by the Dutton Ranch. Kelly Riley, Cole Hauser return, and this time they're taking on Texas as Beth and Rip begin to build a future together. Peace will have to wait as they face corruption, danger, and a ruthless rival ranch willing to protect its secrets at all costs. Legacy is a beautiful thing, but only if it survives. Dutton Ranch now streaming on Paramount Plus, and Dutton Ranch, the sponsor of the Friday morning dance party this morning.
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0: There we go. 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
3: Good morning, I'm Joe Salzone. Money being collected for a family in Tioga County. The goal is $20,000. Organizers of the GoFundMe say 100% of the money collected will go toward the funeral expenses for 18-year-old Dalton Malmstrom, who was found Monday in the Susquehanna River. EMS under consideration to become a permanent part of the Tompkins County budget. Legislator Deborah Dawson says a 2-year pilot EMS program that shortened wait times in rural parts of the county will end December 31st. Congressman Josh Riley backing the blue. Riley says he'll always fight to make sure police get support and respect. Tomorrow is the last day of National Police Week. Local news matters. I'm Joe Salzone reporting.
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3: Q Country Weather.
4: Friday, mostly cloudy with skies breaking up in the morning and a high of 67. Tonight, partly cloudy with a low of 44. Saturday, mostly sunny and warm with overnight rain with a high of 80. And Sunday, partly sunny with scattered showers, high 81. For your complete first morning forecast, tune into WENY News. I'm meteorologist Connor Frydahl.
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6: Fun Fact Friday. Yay!
5: There are only 16 countries that are bigger in land area than Alaska. In the whole world, there are only 16 countries bigger than Alaska.
7: Whoa.
5: Alaska, by the way, we have a lot of Texans on this show. Alaska is more than double the size of Texas.
7: And Texas is big.
8: That's crazy.
5: Yep. So that's a crazy fact Friday. That's your first one. What do you got?
8: In Sweden, there are bakeries that offer a sourdough starter hotel for if you go out of town.
5: I don't know what that means.
8: Well, you know, the starters. Your wife has had a starter before.
5: A little living thing in the jar?
8: Yeah.
7: That's it.
8: I mean, hers, the one she got, it's already 150 years old. So you got to keep it alive.
5: So you take your starter to a hotel when you go out of town?
8: You can drop it off. They have bakeries that are like little hotels for your starters. So they'll take care of it and feed it.
7: I get it. I thought it was a real human hotel.
9: Yeah, I was very...
7: But
9: yeah.
7: It's not. It's
9: they watch your bread?
7: It's a hotel for your starter.
8: No, they watch your starter because you've got to keep it alive. You've got to feed it.
5: It's a living organism.
8: Mm-hmm. So that way you can keep making your bread off of it. But if you go out of town, you can get in trouble.
7: How much are starters? Like, they're not cheap,
8: there's a bakery
7: right?
8: here that'll...
5: Bucks. Oh. You can get one off eBay. It's 100 years old for like 15 bucks.
8: Okay, but...
7: Okay.
8: Yeah, or check with some bakeries. There's even one in town that you just go and ask for a starter and they give it to you.
7: Okay.
8: For free.
7: We'll try that.
8: Isn't that crazy?
5: I mean, I'm not that interested, but...
9: Yeah, I'm very confused.
5: I checked out a little bit ago, but
8: wait,
5: some
8: what?
5: People will
8: Y'all
5: be.
8: Don't think it's so cute that
7: I think it's cool.
8: Sweden has a hotel for your sourdough starter when you go on vacation? Fun.
5: Yeah.
8: Fun fact.
5: This one is wild. It's not really my beat. It's more of Lunchbox's beat.
9: Oh, I'm in.
7: Oh, Cardi B?
5: No, but the average bra size in the U.S. is 34 double D. Average.
9: I mean, that's crazy.
5: That's crazy to hear.
9: I've been doing my research, and I notice a lot of them.
5: That's a big jump from 40 years ago when it was 34 B.
8: No, aren't we just bigger in general?
5: Yes, but that's like average is 34 DD. That's double D, right? Double 34 double D.
9: Very nice.
8: I don't know. I checked out.
5: Okay, good. Fair enough. Fair enough.
7: Come on.
5: Eddie?
7: All right, I feel like I've been lied to, but you ever heard that goldfish have memories that last up to 3 seconds?
5: Ted Lasso.
7: Correct. That is wrong.
8: That is 8.
7: According to science... Science shows that goldfish can retain information for up to 3 to 5 months. This is based on like them watching their feeding schedules. They know when they're going to eat. So they go up to the surface and like at the same time, there's also a maze that they put them through. They remember the maze up to 3 to 5 months. So it's all a lie. They have great memories.
5: I feel bad for goldfish.
8: Well, 3 to 5 months, is that great?
7: Yeah, because we thought it was seconds.
5: Yeah, when you compare it to seconds, it's pretty good. Lunchbox?
9: Yeah, taste buds. A lot of us have them in our mouths and, you know, they make food delicious. And they don't have a very long lifespan. They only last 10 days, and then new ones come. So your taste buds go away after 10 days.

0: days and new ones come in. Boom, boom, boom.
1: Where do they go? They just like
2: taste bud heaven.
3: They die off.
0: Yep. And then they regenerate.
2: Unless they were bad, they go taste bud hell.
1: Right, right, right.
2: Yeah. Plane exhaust fumes kill more people than plane crashes.
3: Oh. Say what?
0: Oh, the workers.
2: Airplane exhaust fumes are estimated to cause roughly 10,000 premature deaths annually, which is way more than the 1,000 deaths from plane crashes every year. Toxic pollutants, sulfur dioxide, nitrogen oxides, basically the air from it's killing more people than it.
1: Dang.
2: Yeah, that one sucks.
1: That's not fun.
2: That wasn't very fun at all. Fun. Barry White was a gang member as a teenager, but after he went to jail and heard an Elvis song, he decided to get into music.
1: No way! Cool.
2: And Barry White does.
3: Barry White does.
0: Oh, I know.
3: Get down, get down.
2: Go.
0: No, it's the love.
3: Love Train.
0: No, not Love Train, Amy.
1: come on.
0: No, hold on. It's about
3: Barry White.
0: Making love.
1: It's always.
3: Is it like that,
1: love.
3: Barry White?
0: Mm-hmm. Yeah, that's he's Barry like White. That, but he's like, man.
1: Can't get enough of your love, babe.
2: Morgan, you want to go?
4: Yeah. Before the internet, Nintendo employed game counselors who players could call for advice and assistance when they were playing a game.
2: Oh, on the phone?
4: Yeah. Sit there and chat with them about a game.
3: So if you got stuck, like, and you were like, wait, I don't know how to get to this next level.
2: Can't beat Zelda, level 4.
1: Interesting.
2: Makes sense. Now you can do it online.
4: Mm-hmm. Watch YouTube.
2: Mm-hmm. Fred Rogers, Mr. Rogers, visited the Crayola factory in February of 96 and poured the wax for the 100 billionth crayon.
1: That's cool.
2: Do you like crayons? I know you do.
1: You

0: 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We'll talk about it next.
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3: We're talking about Lunchbox wanting to go on the Wordle game show. Savannah Guthrie's going to host it. But he was offered another game show. I kept waiting for somebody to reach out because he did really well on Price is Right.
4: Really well.
3: So it finally happened. Do you guys know this story?
5: No.
3: Okay. Lunchbox was offered. I spoiled the ending. Ah, crap. Okay. Lunchbox, tell him what happened.
5: So I woke up from a nap, and on my phone, I had a text, and it said, oh, my gosh, you guys aren't going to believe it. It said, would you like to join us on Deal or No Deal?
4: Okay, that's all it said. And then what?
3: That's interesting.
5: I was like, oh, my gosh. I'd been asleep for an hour and a half, and I'm like, oh, my gosh, I got to respond immediately. And I said, I would love to. Then I said, when would you need me out in L.A.? How many days would you need me in L.A.? And nothing. And nothing. And then I got a response. Just messing with you. I just have your number of when they used to give it out on the show.
4: Oh, my
5: gosh.
4: No
5: way.
4: Oh, listeners, they are cruel. I mean, most of them are awesome, but that's dirty.
3: So way back in the day when Lunchbox would lose a game, we just give a cell phone number out.
4: Yeah.
3: And so some listeners still have his number, and they held on to it for probably a decade.
5: That is awesome.
3: And then hit him with the prank.
4: That's hilarious.
3: Were you hurt?
5: Oh, I was hurt. Because, I mean, in my sleepiness stupor, I was like, oh, my gosh, this is so cool. I have that is such a fun game show. And then I started getting excited, and I texted and texted and texted. And then, like, an hour later, I get that response. I'm like, oh, my gosh. I felt like, vulnerable, taken advantage of, and embarrassed. Like, they hit me. It was a good move because they hit me where they knew they could get me. Like, yeah. That heartstrings.
3: What did you say back to them?
5: I didn't respond.
3: I wouldn't have responded either.
5: I didn't want to give them credit. I didn't want them to be like, oh, you got me.
3: What was the area code?
5: I don't even know. I had to look it up. I can get my phone out.
3: That's okay. That's okay. So the pause, it's a whole thing. He's got to unflip his phone.
4: Well, that's why I was like, wait, but they just send a text. Do you want to be on Deal or No Deal? ? Like, no other details?
3: Whenever something happens like that and you really want it, you'll believe anything regardless of where it comes from.
4: Yeah.
3: It's how people get catfished or scammed.
4: Mm-hmm.
3: They're vulnerable. Like he said, he was vulnerable. He's waiting for that next call.
4: Yeah.
6: And you know when these guys sent the text, they were like, oh, my gosh, it's really him. It's really him.
3: We got him. They should have sent him to L.A.
4: I feel like I'm like, they could have drunk that out because he's like, well, how many days do you mean in L.A.? They should have been like, oh, probably two.
6: They make him buy a ticket. And
3: you
6: everything.
3: Buy it. We'll reimburse you. Fly out. We'll pick you up. That's funny. I'm sorry, dude.
5: Thank you, man. No deal.
3: No deal.
6: Yeah, no deal.
3: Coming up in a little bit, Nico Moon is coming by. Here's that song. Good time. I'm going to play that song now. This guy, I rarely say you got to stay for the interview. He's so good. You got to stay for the interview. Nico Moon coming up. Let's play Good Time right now.

0: me something good.
1: One woman's simple act of kindness, making a powerful impact all the way across the country, and it's all about handwritten notes. I think you'll like this. It's coming up next in our positivity segment called Tell Me Something Good.
2: Bobby Bones.
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1: Good morning, I'm Joe Salzone. Enrollment falling in the Groton Central School District. Superintendent Margo Martin tells WHCU they're working through some tough times, adding that the proposed $26.4 million budget does not include any reductions to staff or programs. There's a man behind bars after an alleged theft in Cincinnati. 41-year-old Chris Leonard is accused of stealing property from McKee Equipment. He's charged with felony grand larceny and is due in court Wednesday. In Tompkins County, chip sealing work continues. Crews begin that work Monday morning in Dryden. Delays expected on West Dryden Road. They will maintain a single lane of traffic, but crews suggest drivers find an alternate route on Monday. Local news matters. Joe Salzone reporting.

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2: Q Country Weather.
3: Friday, overcast skies breaking up in the morning with a high of 67. For Friday night, partly cloudy skies and a low of 44. Saturday, more sunshine with overnight rain chances and a high of 80. And for Sunday, partly sunny skies with a few showers possible and a high of 81. For a complete first morning forecast, tune into WENY News. I'm meteorologist Connor Friday.
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0: Bobby Bones here on Q Country. 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
3: Tell me something good.
4: Now, this just shows that little acts of kindness add up and can be really powerful. This woman, Juliet Berkebill in Las Vegas, she's a substitute teacher, a mother of 10, a grandmother of 8. So I imagine she doesn't have a lot of free time, but she has launched a campaign called Cards of Kindness. And what she does is she starts just mailing out cards and notes to friends and family. Well, that grew through social media and requests from people across the country. So then she started personalizing message of support and positivity. And now so many people have joined in, and Cards of Kindness is spreading all over.
5: That's when you trademark that brand.
6: Hmm. Cards of Kindness?
5: Cards of Kindness.
4: Cards of Kindness.
5: You sell packs of Cards of Kindness.
4: Not a bad idea.
5: But then you donate the money.
6: Of course, of course.
4: Yeah, to buy more cards.
5: So this is just a nice hand card campaign, right?
4: Yeah, it's just something that she thought of as a way that she could spread kindness across the country, and it's working. It's actually spreading, and so it's just encouragement of writing someone else a thoughtful little note.
5: That's one thing I wish I did more of, is write nice notes or even thank you cards. Really bad at handwriting in general, and I think that's my excuse. Because it's not a real excuse.
4: Yeah, I mean, it doesn't have to be long, though. I think it
5: no, I could... It's not a real excuse.
6: Can you just write, thank you, Bobby? Or does it have to be a little more than
5: I'd rather not get
4: more.
5: A note. It's like
4: more.
5: If somebody gives me a card for something, a birthday card, and they just write, thanks, Mike.
4: Oh, Mike.
5: I'm like, no, I didn't even want the card. Like, you could have just said thanks for all that.
4: My dad used to just find the perfect card at the store, and then he would underline the keywords and then sign his name.
5: That was his love language, though, but you knew that about him.
4: I know, but he did it to... My sister and I were talking about it the other day. We were like, oh, we could be like Dad and just get a card and underline it.
6: What were the words,
4: but
6: like, love?
4: He would do it to us as the kids, but also we would find him, like, to his wife and stuff, a card on the counter, underlined. And he wouldn't even sign his full name. He just signed C.
5: Oh, dang.
4: For Cliff.
6: Attaboy.
5: Yeah. Did he have a hard time being vulnerable?
4: Yes. Very.
5: Taught. That was taught to him, not...
4: I guess, model. I mean, I don't know. He lost his dad when he was only a month old, so he never knew his dad, and then his mom died when he was 19. And he was the youngest of a lot of kids, so I think...
5: He had to be strong.
4: He just had to
5: finger
4: grow
5: quote
4: up
5: strong
4: that way.
5: Dang.
4: So, like, he was the only sibling left at the house when he was 18 or 19 and when his mom died. All the other ones were already off, so I think he carried a lot and just, like, learned to shut off some things so he didn't have to really feel, I guess, but...
5: Did you ever say, Dad, write a longer note?
4: No, of course. It's not something I really even thought about until after he was dead. And then my sister and I were like, huh, that's interesting how he used to do that. But that, you're right. That was his way. I mean, we kind of laugh about it now, but gosh, he probably didn't have another way.
5: Mm-hmm. That's the first thing I thought of when you said that, is that's not him avoiding. It's him not knowing how to do it.
4: Mm-hmm. And that was his best way to.
5: Mm-hmm. I'm sure he showed you in other ways.
4: Yeah.
5: They loved you?
4: Yeah, I think that he loved me. I think I would have just appreciated more time or...
5: Love languages didn't match.
4: I know. I'd be like, well, I paid for your college.
5: Massive love language from him.
4: Yeah.
5: Providing.
4: Yeah. No, he provided. Even probably when I didn't, it maybe wasn't the easiest for him, depending on where we were in the roller coaster of finances.
5: Mm-hmm. Yeah.
4: Ups and downs.
5: Well... I should write better notes.
4: What? Are we doing Tell Me Something Good?
6: Yeah, this was Tell Me Something Good.
7: Yeah, what was this?
5: Tell me something good plus therapy.
4: Cards of Kindness.
5: There you go. That's what it's all about.
1: That was Tell Me Something Good.

0: Reese Witherspoon on which outfit she was excited to take home from a movie she filmed.
1: Probably the pink suit from Legally Blonde. It's been in a museum. Every time I see it, I get flutters and reminders of Elle Woods. And I'm so lucky that I got to keep some of the costumes and I get to give them to my kids. I also have the wedding dress from Sweet Home Alabama. So when I kiss the boy in the rain, and it brings back a lot of memories when I look at it.
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6: We just trying to catch a good time.
3: I love this dude. Stick around for the interview. I think you'll love this guy too. That's coming up. But first, let's do the Morning Corny.
7: The Morning Corny.
8: Who is the best dog detective?
3: Who is the best dog detective?
8: Sherlock Bones.
3: Nice.
7: That was the Morning Corny.
3: I had a deal come to me yesterday from a pet company wanting to do bones.
8: Like actual bones?
3: What's my name?
8: I know your name's Bones, but they wanted to make dog bones after you?
3: Bones Bones.
9: Wow.
8: Like Bobby Bones' bones?
9: And you said yes.
3: I've said nothing yet. It's so on the nose.
9: Yeah.
3: That it either is a disaster or works wonderfully. I just haven't said anything yet.
8: So it wasn't just like, hey, will you help promote our bones? They want to build a bone around you.
3: Build a bone workshop. That's what we're going to do. Possibly. It'll probably not happen. But I thought, that's fun. Bones is bones.
9: Yeah, that's awesome.
3: Little glasses on the bones.
9: Yes.
8: And then, like, do you get to be involved in, like, what it tastes like?
3: I'm good.
8: But you could try it out on Stanley and Eller.
9: If you get into the bone business?
8: Yeah.
3: Here's the thing. You could just lie and say what bones taste like, because no human's really going to check that.
9: Correct.
8: I think they do have...
3: Like, no, this is citrus. This might be the citrus bone.
9: You're like, we trust you.
3: Yeah. So, and it's probably not going to happen. It was just a call. It was like, hey, would you be interested in doing your own bone? Mm. Like bones, bones. Because I'm a big dog guy, obviously. But yeah, I just thought about that with your joke.
8: Yeah.
3: Yeah. How about that?

0: myself. Our listener that's going through terminal cancer that recommended that documentary. You guys remember her?
1: Yes.
2: Yes.
0: So I've been just messaging with her. If you missed the first part of it, she says, hey, congrats on baby Billy. She went on about that. She just joined social media for the first time at 50 years old. And she said that she has terminal cancer. And she wanted to recommend a documentary to us. It was called The Big Lonely. Now, I've seen it. I ate it up. It's not due yet. Anybody else watch it?
2: No.
1: Halfway through.
2: Mm-mm. I have a post-it note on my fridge.
0: You're wearing your ring on your thumb?
2: I do that, but then I do the ring on the thumb, and then when I need to extend the reminder, it becomes a post-it note somewhere.
0: No rush. You don't have to watch it by this Tuesday. It's next Tuesday.
2: I know.
0: And we've invited our listeners. We've never done like a book or documentary club, but you've watched half?
1: Half of it.
0: What's up?
1: I'm intrigued. I'm in. I'm all in. It's just, I started it before the kids got home. And then once the kids came home, I'm like, I can't watch this.
0: So you stopped it because something made you stop it, not because you were disinterested.
1: I would have completely finished
0: it. Does that make sense, right?
1: Yes.
0: Okay. It's also not like any other documentary where you're going to watch it and it's only compelling in a certain way. I don't want to run too much of it, but it's on Tubi for free. I've never even been on Tubi until this. So it's free for anybody. You can download the app or watch it on your television.
1: I'm watching it on YouTube.
0: Or YouTube. You can also watch it. So I hit her up. I said, hey, not sure if you heard, but we've been talking about your documentary. And she said, I haven't seen it. I'm still learning Instagram. I said, no, it's on the podcast because she listens on the podcast. And then she comes back and she goes, okay, I'm going to go listen to the podcast. 3 hours later, she hits me again. She goes, hey, just listen to the show. Thank you for talking about me in this movie. By the way, you can say my name. I never said her name. Her name is Sarah. I hope everybody enjoys it. I can't wait for the review in 2 weeks. On a personal note, I've always admired you and your story. I listen to you guys. I love you guys. Thank you for being an inspiration. Love your girls. They will complete you. And I think she's talking about Caitlin, Billy, and Amy.
2: Yes.
1: Oh, yeah, yeah, for sure. Amy's in there.
0: Yeah. So, yeah, we're on it. I said, hey, when I said, not sure if you're watching or not, she said, no, like I said, I'm still learning how to use Instagram. And you're the first celebrity I've ever talked to. Also, I've just built a wooden catapult. So then I went to her stories, and she built a wooden catapult.
1: Like how
2: what
1: big?
2: What do you mean, catapulting?
0: Well, it's a small
2: where?
0: One. I'll show you. And then she does, I'll show you her thing. So she built this catapult, and then that's her and her dog, and that's her and her dog. And then she did first catapult lunch. It's just like a wooden catapult, and then she fires her catapult.
1: That's awesome.
0: Yeah, I'm really into Sarah's life over here.
2: Mm-hmm. Yeah, this is crazy. It's like we didn't know Sarah until now. Now we do. Like,
1: now we're very connected.
2: Now we're very connected. Yes.
0: The Big Lonely, watch it. If you're a listener of our show, you don't have to. They're not paying us. But somebody, somewhere in the production of The Big Lonely is going, why are people watching this right now?
1: I know. That's what I was thinking.
0: Yeah. More of an update next week.
3: Coming up.
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0: Like I said earlier, Nico Moon is next. This guy has written so many songs for other big artists, but he is the greatest interview. Such a wonderful guy. Hit that song one more time, Ray.
5: We just trying to catch a good time.
0: Stick around. You got to. Nico Moon next.
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3: Good morning, I'm Joe Salzone. Money being collected for a family in Tioga County. The goal is $20,000. Organizers of the GoFundMe say 100% of the money collected will go toward the funeral expenses for 18-year-old Dalton Malmstrom, was found Monday in the Susquehanna River. EMS under consideration to become a permanent part of the Tompkins County budget. Legislator Deborah Dawson says a two-year pilot EMS program that shortened wait times in rural parts of the county will end December 31st. Congressman Josh Riley backing the blue. Riley says he'll always fight to make sure police get support and respect. Tomorrow is the last day of National Police Week. Local news matters. I'm Joe Salzone reporting.

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0: slowly going away from me. There we go.
1: I know you and Russell Dickerson have been out together.
0: Oh, we're getting ready to.
1: Oh, you're about to go out? I think you two are the most, like, positive, like, good vibe people in all of Nashville, like, together.
0: Bro, thank you, man. I feel like us doing our shows together is such a natural thing.
1: Yeah.
0: Because he is so about the good vibes. And not just, like, on stage, like, when you're just chilling with
1: yeah,
0: us.
1: Yeah, good dude.
0: He's just, like, a light.
1: Your real last name is Moon, though.
0: Yeah.
1: Do people mostly think that that's a stage name?
0: Yeah, well, I actually changed my name.
1: It wasn't Moon.
0: I wasn't born Moon, but I changed it over a decade ago.
1: You legally changed your name?
0: I legally changed it.
1: How hard was that for, like, mail? I don't even care about the why you changed it. I'm just like...
0: Bro, it was a big deal because, like, it was way more of a thing than I thought it was going to be. I remember I went to the courthouse, and you go to, like, magistrate court to do this, and I had no idea what magistrate court is. It's basically a divorce court.
1: Yeah, I don't know what magistrate... Do you?
2: Because I've been divorced.
1: Yeah, that's why I was asking.
2: I kept my name, so I still have my... Legally, I still have my married name.
1: Mm, so you didn't have to go to magistrate court.
2: No, but I guess when I got married back in the day, I did to change my name.
1: Because she was originally Amy Moon.
2: Would you go there?
0: Oh, nice. Yeah. Like, it was the strangest thing because I was the only person in there for a name change. Everyone else was in there about divorce or child custody and things like that. So it was an extremely, like, tense, you know, setting. And then I get, like, up there and the judge is like, so what are you here for? I'm like, yeah, I just want to change my name. And he's like, okay. And he's like, oh, you're an artist. You're into doing strange things like changing your name.
1: And you're also the only one smiling in the whole room. Everybody's in custody and divorce. And he's like, what's up, judge?
0: I remember when I said, he was like, what do you want to change your name to? I said, Nico Moon. And there was a lady waiting for something. But she was like, oh, hell no.
2: Wait,
0: and I'm like sweating, you know. I'm like,
3: she didn't like it.
0: She was not into it. It was a really, you know, I'm from a really small town, so it was a really small town, you know, courthouse. And I guess, like, I was probably the only person in the history of my town to do something like that.
1: Well, why don't we play? Which one would you like to play? Because we can do either one. We can do Rich Man, or we can do Georgia nationally for the whole world to hear with their ears.
0: Rich Man.
1: Okay, we're gonna play Rich Man right now. We're gonna come back with Nico Moon in 1 second.

0: on the Bobby Bones Show now.
1: Nico Moon.
2: So what's the last year or so been like? I ain't seen you in a little bit. Like, what have you been doing?
3: Dog, I just had a baby.
2: You had another baby?
3: I had another baby. Yeah, number two weeks ago.
2: Boy or girl?
4: Fresh.
3: A boy, yeah, fresh out the oven.
2: Am I asking questions? Is it okay to ask questions about
3: that? Yeah.
2: Okay, because I just had a baby, too, like 8 weeks ago.
3: I know, man.
2: So I don't know. I don't know what I can ask for you, man.
3: Welcome to the club.
2: So your first baby's Lily, right?
3: Lily. She's 3 and a half.
2: What did you name the boy?
3: Bodie Moon? Bodie Moon.
2: Why did you name him Bodie?
3: Well, it was after the Bodhi tree, you know, Buddha sat under the Bodhi tree when he found enlightenment. And I'm not a Buddhist or nothing. I just thought, I really want him to be enlightened, you know? I really want him to just, like, get it.
2: Yeah.
3: Because I feel like I don't. And my whole life has been about trying to figure out life. And I hope he just has, like, this deep understanding of it from the get-go. So, we named him Bodhi.
2: How has baby number two been as compared to baby number one? Because I've heard from lots of folks, like, baby number two is going to be completely different. How they sleep, how they eat, like, what's happening?
3: It's been better.
2: Really?
3: In the sense of, like, he's been easier. I'm trying to remember back when she was an infant, and I feel like he's just, like, super easy. Like, he sleeps. When we lay him down, he sleeps the whole time. He really only cries when you change him. That's the only thing he doesn't like to do. And so, where's some wood? I need some wood. But it's been easy so far.
2: Because we have a girl, so we haven't had to do, like, the PPTP or whatever.
3: Yeah.
2: Are you getting some, like, pee straight up when you're changing?
3: I've only had one experience with the changing, with the pee coming out, but I got my washcloth ready to go. So as soon as the diaper comes off, I got my shield right there, you know? But it's been awesome.
2: Yeah.
3: He's a great baby. And I'm super excited to see what the difference is like between a girl and a boy, you know? Because I'm sure that there's a million things. Right now, you know, they're brand new, you know, but as he gets older, I know there's going to be a million things that are different, but I'm ready to wrestle. I'm ready to play with some hard trucks and do all that stuff. The Bobby Bones
2: Show. All right, more with Nico Moon in just a second. He wrote with Zach Brown that song, Keep Me in Mind. It's a crazy story and how they just wrote together for 12 years. Nico Moon coming up. More with him next.

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7: Did you have your first like commercial success as a songwriter?
8: Yeah, so I was playing this local bar in Carrollton, Georgia, where the University of West Georgia, it was called The Mansion, but it was not a mansion. And I'm singing these songs, and Zach Brown is in the back of the bar. And after the gig, he came up to me. He's like, man, I really dig what you were doing, man. You want to grab a beer? And so we sat down at the bar. We're hanging out with the bartenders, and we just immediately vibed with each other, just on like a personal level. And he's like, you want to write sometime? And I'm like, are you kidding me? Let's go. And the next week, I drove over to his house. He lived like 20 minutes from me. We wrote a song and it went great. And we just kind of had that. It was natural, you know? And so we kept it going. And then a year or two later, he popped off and he was like, you want to come on the road with me? And I just jumped at the chance. So it was like, I was going for artists, but the songwriting door opened up and I just ran through it as fast as I could. 12 years I was on the road with the Zach Brown Band.
7: Wow.
8: 12 years, bro. And I'm riding on the bus with Zach, and pretty soon they started, you know, Zach got his own bus. And so it's just like me, Zach, his assistant. He liked to write after the show. And that's when we start writing. It was like midnight, and we write from like midnight to 5 a.m. And so that was like my every day. And then we'd wake up later on in the day. And as soon as I woke up, I'm focusing on like coming up with ideas for us to write that night.
7: What did you guys write together?
8: Homegrown.
7: Oh, yeah, that's a good one.
9: That's so good.
8: Keep Me in Mind.
7: Oh, that's a good one, too. Keep Me in Mind.
8: That's a jam, Terry. Yeah, yeah, yeah. You want to hear a crazy story about the backstory on that song? Because
7: yeah.
8: It's crazy. All right, so Wyatt Durrett, this fantastic songwriter, he wrote Chicken Fried with Zach. He had crossed paths with this girl at this bar in Dallas, Texas, when we were all out in Dallas for a Zach show. She was over at another part of the bar. He saw her. He was like, everybody was like, go over there and holler at her, man. So he goes over to talk to her, and she's got a boyfriend. You could just tell she had a boyfriend by the way he was walking back, right? Because it was just like, it didn't go the way he was hoping, right? So he walks back over, and Zach's like, you know, what's going on? He's like, well, she had a boyfriend. He's like, so what'd you say? He's like, well, I told her, things change. Keep Me in Mind. And that was the start of the song. And so they started the song together based off of that concept, and they needed a bridge, and they were having a hard time coming up with a bridge. And at that time I was just coming up with a new song. And, I think it might've even been the chorus of my song, but it was like, if you ever wanted me, I'd be your man. And Zach was like, that's the bridge, man. That's the bridge to Keep Me in Mind right there. And so Zach like has this really cool way of like being able to, hear something and hear what it could be, you know, like that ability to like see through where it's currently at into its finished version. He's like, I see it being actually like really chill, laid back. And that's how like something I was working on ended up becoming part of Keep Me in Mind. And the crazy part is that became the bridge to Keep Me in Mind. Keep Me in Mind comes out, you know, does its thing, becomes popular or whatever.

0: We're back in Dallas like a year after Keep Me in Mind comes out. This girl is in the bar.
1: Same girl.
0: Same girl. Okay.
2: No way.
0: Same girl. Wyatt goes back up to her, says what's up. This time she's single. They start dating and they get married.
1: No way.
0: So the girl that the song was written about, which was like, if things don't work out, keep me in mind, literally ran into her again and it worked out and they ended up getting married.
1: That's a wild story.
0: That's a wild story.
1: That's a great story.
0: I played their wedding.
3: It's better.
0: Yeah. I had to, man. I was like, this is epic. I mean, like, what are the odds? What are the chances of this, you know, that that would happen? It's like, and I think he had, like, said something. He was like, you know that song, Keep Me in Mind? She's like, I love that song. I was like, yeah, that's always about you.
3: No way.
4: She had no idea.
3: That's such a good
0: story. You just can't
3: story.
0: Even write this stuff, man. You know, sometimes real life is stranger than fiction, right?
2: Holy, I feel like we need to follow up. She Kept Me in Mind.
3: That's such a good
0: right?
3: story.
0: Yeah. Great idea.
1: Nico Moon in studio, his new album, Roots. It's coming out July 17th. When the record comes out, come back.
0: Oh, man, thank you. Yeah. I would love to.
1: When the record comes out, come back. We'll do it again, make sure everybody knows.
0: Yeah, we got the tour being announced, too. The Roots Tour is going to be happening this fall.
1: I have that. You may do it.
0: Yeah.
1: His Back to My Roots Tour kicks off September 11th in Youngstown, Ohio, Charlotte, Detroit. Go watch Nico. NicoMoon.com.
0: Thank you, bro.
1: Yeah.
0: Thank you for the love. Thank you for finding value in positive music, man.
1: I don't know. I just like you. And then I listen to the music after. Like, I didn't hear the music first. I was like, oh, I love Nico. Let's get him in. Yeah, the music's awesome. So
0: thank you, bro. And I'm super excited that you've joined the Parenthood Club. I can't wait to, like, chat with you and, like, hear about how it's changing you. Because I feel like out of everything that's changed me in my life, being a dad is the number one thing that has. And for the best, you know. I tell people all the time, if you're interested in being the best version of yourself, have a kid. You know, you find drive within yourself to elevate yourself, to be a better version of yourself way more once you have a kid than you would on your own. Because on your own, you got this certain amount of drive. But when you got a little face looking at you for like what that example is for what a human being, a dad, a husband, all those things are, it just kicks you into a whole nother drive. And I'm super excited to see the Bobby that's blooming out now as a father, man.
1: Thanks,
0: all
1: man.
0: For you, bro.
1: I often tell couples that are married and they fight all the time, they're thinking about getting divorced. I'm like, have a kid. That'll save it.
2: Oh,
1: I know. No, you don't do that. That's a joke. You don't do that. You don't have a kid. There he is. Nico Moon.
0: Love you.
1: Yeah. Congrats on the new music. And we'll see when the record comes out.
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1: A firefighter who once helped save a newborn baby's life just showed up 20 years later at one of her proudest moments. It is a great story. I got it next in our segment called Tell Me Something Good.
2: Bobby wanted to know if Jason Aldean's kids think he's cool.
1: Do your kids think you're cool?
3: I don't know.
1: They've gotten older, so now they kind of see what's really going on.
3: Yeah, I mean, I think they get it. You know, it's just different. I mean, when they're your kids, I mean, your dad, you might do something cool, but, you know, at the end of the day, they don't care. I mean, they don't know any different. To them, it's very normal and, you know, whatever. So I hope they think I'm cool, and part of the legacy I want to leave is for them and their families and all that stuff. And so if they don't think it's cool yet, I hope they will at some point.
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7: Good morning, I'm Joe Salzone. Enrollment falling in the Groton Central School District. Superintendent Margo Martin tells WHCU they're working through some tough times, adding that the proposed $26.4 million budget does not include any reductions to staff or programs. There's a man behind bars after an alleged theft in Cincinnati. 41-year-old Chris Leonard is accused of stealing property from McKee Equipment. He's charged with felony grand larceny and is due in court Wednesday. In Tompkins County, chip sealing work continues. Crews begin that work Monday morning in Dryden. Delays expected on West Dryden Road. They will maintain a single lane of traffic, but crews suggest drivers find an alternate route on Monday. Local news matters. Joe Salzone reporting for the...
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2: Q Country Weather.
3: Friday, mostly cloudy with skies breaking up in the morning and a high of 67. Tonight, partly cloudy with a low of 44. Saturday, mostly sunny and warm with overnight rain with a high of 80. And Sunday, partly sunny with scattered showers, high 81. For your complete first morning forecast, tune in to WENY News.
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2: Tell me something good.
3: 22 years ago, this Colorado Springs firefighter helped deliver a baby in an emergency situation. 22 years ago. Well, she's graduating college, and he kept up with her and went to the graduation.
4: That's awesome.
3: That's pretty crazy. 2004, got an emergency call. He went in, helped deliver her at the family's home. The mom, after they got out of the hospital, brought the newborn to the fire station to thank him. They stayed connected. Graduation comes, and he's there.
4: That's cool.
5: It's amazing.
3: That's wild. Mm-hmm. Just getting called in to deliver a baby, and you're not a doctor, but you have the skills because you're a firefighter. Yeah, you go to somebody's house, and just how wet it is.
5: the birth?
3: Yeah. I saw it.
4: Yeah.
3: They start pulling out trash bags. You're like, oh, this is a Carrot Top show or something. Wow. I was going to make a Gallagher reference, but nobody was going to get that.
5: Gallagher?
3: Mm-hmm.
6: No, don't do that. Thank you for not doing that.
3: Yeah. You ever see the guy with the big
6: the
3: watermelons? Sledgehammer, the watermelons?
6: That's not Thor.
3: Well, Thor has a hammer, but Gallagher was the comedian that had the sledgehammer and he hit the watermelons.
6: Oh, yeah, okay.
3: And the entire audience would get soaked by the... No. That's why they do that.
4: Well, now we know. Now we know.
3: Scooby, you know Gallagher?
7: Oh, my God, yeah. He even sold specials on TV.
3: Yeah.
7: Advertised Sunday nights, like, Gallagher. And he'd be like, all he did was just smash watermelons.
3: It was before us. Yeah, but they would show it on, like, Nick at Night and stuff.
7: He had wacky hair. He was, like, bald with, like, the hair along the sides.
3: He had to make a Gallagher.
5: Oh, I remember that guy.
6: Yeah.
5: He wore a suit. Did he wear a suit?
7: Like, wacky 80s
6: clothes.
7: He had
6: long hair.
7: Like, pink shirts
5: and stuff. I do remember that guy.
3: Anyway, this firefighter, great job, man. Alan Kent.
5: That's cool.
3: Shout out Alan Kent and Gallagher. I'm not even sure if Gallagher's alive. But shout out Alan Kent, who is alive, and Gallagher. That is what it's all about.
0: That was Tell Me Something Good.

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2: Okay, it's the Dutton Ranch Friday Morning Dance Party. We can't believe we have a sponsor. We're super excited about it. So we're going to have some Garth Brooks, some Toby Keith. We'll probably do some Travis Tritt, a little Randy Travis. And don't forget, Beth and Rip are back in a new series, Dutton Ranch, with Cole Hauser, Kelly Riley, Ed Harris, and Annette Bening. 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
2: 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Dance party.

0: put me on through. I gotta send my love down to Baton Rouge. 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I gotta talk to the girl just one more time.
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0: Coming up next,
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1: 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All right, the game is easy trivia. Eddie, you're up first. Question one. How many wheels on a bicycle?
2: Two.
1: Easy trivia. Good answer. Amy, how many quarters are in $1?
3: Four.
1: Correct. Lunchbox?
4: Yeah.
1: And Morgan?
4: Morgan.
1: Okay, everybody, and people get kicked out.
4: Daniel.
1: Okay, Daniel. Lunchbox, how many months are in a year?
5: 12.
1: Correct. Morgan, how many hours are there in a day?
3: 24.
1: Correct. Okay, that's an easy category. If you miss a question, you'll hear this.
6: You've been boned.
1: Everybody good?
4: Good.
5: Good.
1: Here we go. Easy trivia. The category is famous U.S. landmarks, Eddie. In what city can you find the French Quarter?
2: New Orleans.
1: Correct. Amy, in what city can you find the Space Needle? Are you serious?
3: Oh, well, I haven't been, so yeah.
1: I thought this would be so easy.
3: Well, I know it's Seattle.
1: Are you sure?
3: But I haven't been.
1: Are you sure?
3: Yeah.
1: Correct. In what city would you find the Golden Gate Bridge, Lunchbox?
5: That's in San Francisco.
1: Correct. Morgan, what city would you find the Arch?
3: St. Louis, Missouri.
1: Correct. The next category is three name celebrities. All celebrities will have three names. Eddie, who played Simba in the animated Lion King movie and Randy in Home Improvement?
2: Jonathan Taylor Thomas.
1: That is correct. Wow. Amy, who played Barney Stinson in How I Met Your Mother?
3: Neil Patrick Harris.
1: Correct.
5: Wow.
1: Lunchbox, who starred in Grease and sang the song Physical?
5: Olivia Newton-John.
1: Correct.
5: Try to get me.
1: Morgan, who is the country singer known for I Swear?
3: I swear, John Michael Montgomery.
1: Correct. Everybody's in. The category is it rhymes with butt.
2: Oh.
1: Eddie, what do you call a dog that is a mix of different breeds?
2: That is a mutt.
1: There you go. Good job. Amy, in marketing slogans, no one out pizzas the blank.
3: What?
1: No one out pizzas the blank.
3: In marketing terms.
1: In marketing slogans.
3: Marketing slogans.
1: No one out pizzas the blank.
3: Rhymes with butt.
1: Do you guys all know this?
4: Yes. Yes.
3: Wait, what? Pizza, pizza. Wait, is this a pizza slogan? No one out pizzas the... Okay, nut.
4: Oh, gosh. Oh, gosh. Oh, God. It's dangerous.
3: Touch, such.
1: Yeah, 5 seconds.
3: What? No one out pizzas. The mutt. The tut. The butt. Okay. I'm in.
6: You've been boned.
1: You can't yell I'm in.
3: The nut.
1: No.
3: I don't
1: Guys,
3: know.
1: Guys, no one out pizzas.
6: The hut.
1: The hut.
3: Oh, pizza.
4: Oh, boy.
3: That was rough. Okay. Yeah. Wow, now I feel stupid. The
1: in
3: hut.
1: Golf, Lunchbox, in golf, what is a short stroke used on the green?
5: Punt.
1: Correct.
3: Dang it.
1: Morgan, if you are trusting your intuition or a hunch or the sixth sense, you're going to go with your what?
3: Your gut.
1: Correct.
2: Wow.
1: Three people remain. Eddie, sports. What's the Olympic sport played on ice with brooms and stones?
2: No longer rhymes with butt, right?
1: Nope. It doesn't.
2: That? Okay. That is a... Brooms and stones. That's curling.
1: Correct. Lunchbox, what sport is played in a pool with goals and a ball?
5: Water polo.
1: Correct. Morgan, what sport involves throwing a heavy metal ball as far as possible?
3: Oh, yeah. It's spelled like hat. It's spelled like job.
1: What sport involves throwing a heavy metal ball as far as possible?
3: I can see it. I can see them doing it. I want to say happily, but it's not. It's

0: They're launching it.
1: It rhymes with wiener.
0: It's not
1: rhyme
0: with wiener.
1: 5 seconds.
0: Java. What is it called? J. There's a J. Why is Jabba the Hutt in my name? Jabba the Hutt is in my brain.
1: Are you thinking of Javelin?
0: Yes.
1: That would have been wrong.
0: I cannot get there. It's not Javelin. Shot put. It's called shot put. Yeah. Okay, I was on the
1: They do throw a Javelin. That's the stick with like the blade thing on it. Shot put's the heavy ball.
0: Okay, I was definitely thinking about Javelin.
1: You were. Jabba the Hutt. Eddie and Lunchbox.
2: All right.
1: Palindromes is the category.
2: Well, I don't know what that is.
3: We both say no idea what that means.
2: I have no idea what that is.
1: It's a word or a phrase or a sequence that reads the same frontward and backward.
3: Got it.
2: Okay.
1: What is Taco Cat spelled backwards?
2: Taco Cat. Taco Cat.
1: Correct.
2: Man, that almost got me.
4: I was like, is this for real?
1: Okay, Lunchbox, what's Lonely Tylenol spelled backwards?
3: Lonely Tylenol.
1: Correct, yeah.
2: Because it's a conundrum.
1: Yeah, palindrome.
2: Palindrome. Yeah,
1: yeah. Country artist bar names. Eddie, what country artist has a bar name Casa Rosa?
2: Oh, that's Miranda Lambert.
1: Correct. Lunchbox, what artist has a bar name Whiskey Row?
3: That is Dierks Bentley.
1: Correct.
2: What?
1: The category is months. Ugh. In what month is Labor Day, Eddie?
2: Oh, boy. I think it's September. September.
1: Correct. Lunchbox, what month is Memorial Day?
3: May.
1: Correct.
3: Ugh.
1: Famous years. Eddie, in what year was the United States Declaration of Independence signed?
2: Oh, boy. I don't know. Oh! Is it 18? 18, right? We're not that old. 1876. Is that not why the 76ers?
5: You've been booed.
4: See ya.
1: It's 1776.
2: Oh, no!
4: We're celebrating 250 years this year.
2: Dang, I didn't realize that.
1: Lunchbox for the win.
3: Give me a year I know!
2: Give him like Cinco de Mayo.
1: And what year did the first man land on the moon?
3: Oh, same year UTSA was founded, 1969.
1: Correct.
3: Wow! Winner!
1: Did it. Nice win.
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0: That's your first one. What do you got?
1: In Sweden, there are bakeries that offer a sourdough starter hotel for if you go out of town.
0: I don't know what that means.
1: Well, you know, the starters. Your wife has had a starter before.
0: The little living thing in the jar?
1: Yeah.
2: That's it.
1: I mean, hers, the one she got, it's already 150 years old. So you got to keep it alive.
0: So you take your starter to a hotel when you go out of town?
1: You can drop it off. They have bakeries that are like little hotels for your starters. So they'll take care of it and feed it.
2: Get it. I thought it was a real human hotel.
3: Yeah, I was very...
2: But
3: yeah.
2: It's not. It's
3: they watch your bread?
2: It's a hotel for your starter.
1: No, they watch your starter because you got to keep it alive. You've got to feed it.
0: It's a living organism.
1: Mm-hmm. So that way you can keep making your bread off of it. But if you go out of town, you can get in trouble.
2: How much are starters? Like, they're not cheap,
1: there's a bakery
2: right?
1: here that'll...
0: Bucks.
2: Oh.
0: You can get one off eBay. It's 100 years old for like 15 bucks.
1: Okay, but...
2: Okay.
1: Yeah, or check with some bakeries. There's even one in town that you just go and ask for a starter and they give it to you.
2: Okay.
1: For free.
2: We'll try that.
1: Isn't that crazy?
0: I mean, I'm not that interested, but...
3: Yeah, I'm very confused.
0: I checked out a little bit ago, but
1: wait,
0: some
1: what?
0: People will
1: Y'all
0: be.
1: Don't think it's so cute that
2: I think it's cool.
1: Sweden has a hotel for your sourdough starter when you go on vacation? Fun.
0: Yeah.
1: Fun fact.
0: This one is wild. It's not really my beat. It's more of Lunchbox's beat.
3: Oh, I'm in.
2: Oh, Cardi B?
0: No, but the average bra size in the U.S. is 34 double D. Average.
3: I mean, that's crazy.
0: That's crazy to hear.
3: I've been doing my research, and I notice a lot of them.
0: That's a big jump from 40 years ago when it was 34B.
1: Oh, aren't we just bigger in general?
0: Yes, but that's like average is 34DD. That's double D, right? Double 34 double D.
3: Very nice.
1: I don't know. I checked out.
0: Okay, good. Fair enough. Fair enough.
2: Come on.
0: Eddie?
2: All right, I feel like I've been lied to, but you ever heard that goldfish have memories that last up to 3 seconds?
0: Ted Lasso.
2: Correct. That is wrong.
1: That is 8.
2: According to science... Science shows that goldfish can retain information for up to 3 to 5 months. This is based on like them watching their feeding schedules. They know when they're going to eat. So they go up to the surface and like at the same time, there's also a maze that they put them through. They remember the maze up to 3 to 5 months. So it's all a lie. They have great memories.
0: I feel bad for goldfish.
1: Well, 3 to 5 months, is that great?
2: Yeah, because we thought it was seconds.
0: Yeah, when you compare it to seconds, it's pretty good. Lunchbox?
3: Yeah, taste buds. A lot of us have them in our mouths and, you know, they make food delicious. And they don't have a very long lifespan. They only last 10 days, and then new ones come. So your taste buds go away after 10 days, and new ones come in. Boom, boom, boom.
2: Where do they go? They just, like...
0: Taste bud heaven.
1: They die off. Huh.
3: Yep. And then they regenerate.
0: Unless they were bad, they go taste bud hell.
2: Right.
0: Yeah. Plane exhaust fumes kill more people than plane crashes.
1: Oh. Say what?
3: Oh, the workers.
0: Airplane exhaust fumes are estimated to cause roughly 10,000 premature deaths annually, which is way more than the 1,000 deaths from plane crashes every year. Toxic pollutants, sulfur dioxide, nitrogen oxides, basically the air from it's killing more people than it.
2: Dang.
0: Yeah, that one sucked.
2: That's not fun.
0: That wasn't very fun at all. Fun. Barry White was a gang member as a teenager, but after he went to jail and heard an Elvis song, he decided to get into music.
2: No way!
1: Cool.
0: And Barry White does...
1: Barry White does...
3: Oh, I know.
1: Get down.
0: Go.
3: No, it's the love...
1: Love Train.
3: No, not Love Train, Amy.
2: come on.
3: No, hold on. It's about
1: Bear White.
3: Making love.
2: It's always
1: Is it like that, Bear White?
3: Mm-hmm. Yeah, that's he's Bear like White. That, but he's like, man.
2: Can't get enough of your love, babe.
0: Morgan, you want to go?
4: Yeah. Before the internet, Nintendo employed game counselors who players could call for advice and assistance when they were playing a game.
0: Oh, on the phone?
4: Yeah. Sit there and chat with them about a game.
1: So if you got stuck, like, and you were like, wait, I don't know how to get to this next level.
0: Can't beat Zelda, level 4.
2: Interesting.
0: Makes sense. Now you can do it online.
4: Mm-hmm. Watch YouTube.
0: Mm-hmm. Fred Rogers, Mr. Rogers, visited the Crayola factory in February of 96 and poured the wax for the 100 billionth crayon.
2: That's cool.
0: Do you like crayons? I know you do.

0: me something good.
1: Yeah. One woman's simple act of kindness, making a powerful impact all the way across the country, and it's all about handwritten notes. I think you'll like this. It's coming up next in our positivity segment called Tell Me Something Good.
2: Bobby Bones.
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1: Q Country Weather.
2: Friday, mostly cloudy with skies breaking up in the morning and a high of 67. Tonight, partly cloudy with a low of 44. Saturday, mostly sunny and warm with overnight rain with a high of 80. And Sunday, partly sunny with scattered showers, high 81. For your complete first morning forecast, tune into WENY News. I'm meteorologist Connor Frydahl.

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That's Kenny Chesney kicking us off, 10 o'clock at the Q Country at the end of the week. In fact, we are halfway through the month of May. Hopefully you made it a good one. We're almost halfway through the year. Yeah, time's flying by. Let's keep on flying with Jordan Davis. Just turn this truck around.

0: From Sunrise Drives to Late Night Vibes, Ithaca listens to country right here. You got a
1: red. It's only going to get hotter.
0: It's finally spring on 103.7 Q Country.

It's Justin on Q Country, and here in Ithaca in the Finger Lakes, there's plenty of colleges and students celebrating graduation. That's right, so I'll run through the schedule so you can be aware of who's graduating when, who's walking across the stage, and when there might be a little traffic in our area, starting, of course, well, tonight,

0: Friday, May 15th, SUNY Cortland graduates will be receiving their diplomas. 1,500 Red Dragons walking across the stage in three ceremonies on Saturday, May 16th. So get ready for that this weekend. Also this weekend, Ithaca College set for May 17th on South Hill. It's going to be this Sunday. TC3's graduation is scheduled for Tuesday, May 19th on their campus at Dryden. Cornell is holding two outdoor ceremonies over Memorial Day weekend. And Binghamton University is going to be happening this Thursday. So starting yesterday through Saturday, May 16th. So get ready for all those students. Congratulations to those graduates walking across the stage.
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0: That's Sunday in the Country every Sunday, 6 to 10 a.m. right here on Q.
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There he is, Rucker with Beers and Sunshine here on Q Country. Some sunshine headed our way this weekend, so get ready for that. And hey, shout out to Darius. He just turned 60 years old on Wednesday. He's also playing some shows in our area. Bethel, New York on June 11th. And before that, in Canandaigua on June 6th. Here's George Bird, Ride, Ride, Ride. We're here on Q.

Scott, this town's been good to us here on Q Country. And if you want to know what's going on around your town, check out 607newsnow.com's events page. A whole list of great stuff happening in our area. Here comes Luke Bryan with a new song, Country and She Knows It, right here on Q.

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Russell Dickerson happened to me here on Key Country. And if you happen to be in Tag's Big Flats on August 21st, you can catch Russell Dickerson and Nico Moon live in concert. I'll run through some other great stuff happening around town this week. You don't have to wait till August. There's plenty of stuff happening this weekend. I'll be running through those events in a minute. In the meantime, it's Bailey Zimmerman and Chevy Silverado.

0: Georgia. It's Kane Brown here on Q Country, and it's a Friday, so let's run through some fun stuff happening around town this weekend. Look at 607newsnow.com's events page for a full list. Tonight, Nectar, a fish cover band at the Liquid State Brewery in Ithaca. Or a sidewalk showcase all throughout downtown. You can see some local musicians playing all over the sidewalks of downtown Ithaca. How about the Pink Floyd Dark Side of the Moon Digital Dome Show out in Cornyn's Community College? An immersive planetarium experience with, of course, Dark Side of the Moon. Sounds amazing. How about in Binghamton, a totally 80s party all throughout downtown Binghamton? That's happening tonight or tomorrow. Friends of the Library Book Sale is having its final weekend at Essie Street in Ithaca. If you love old books, vinyl records, check that out. It's a warehouse filled with all that stuff. Also tomorrow, Rootstock, a Finger Lakes Youth Music Festival happening in downtown Ithaca. Or the Benefit My State Theater State Show. It's happening the 90s theme. So this year you can raise some money for the State Theater and catch some awesome local acts performing music from the 90s. You can find a whole list of great events at 607newsnow.com's events page.
1: Cole Swindell and Gabby Barrett are coming to the Tag Summer Stage in Big Flats on May 22nd. And Q Country is giving away tickets. Tune into Afternoons with Jerry all this week for your chance to win. Each winner will also be entered to win the grand prize signed guitar giveaway. Cole Swindell and Gabby Barrett at Tags of Big Flats on May 22nd. It's the You Should Be Here giveaway right here on Q Country.
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0: from Spencer to Watkins Glen right now. 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

We head into the weekend, including an 80-degree day with sunshine on Monday, so get ready for some nice sunny vibes as we kick off next week. But in the meantime, it's another gray day in the Finger Lakes. Gotta have days like these. Here's Luke Combs right here on Q.

Cowgirls here on Q Country, and we're not slowing down. Morgan Wallen, he just celebrated his 33rd birthday on Wednesday, so shout out to him. Here comes Tucker Wetmore Burnett right here on Q.

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5: Q Country Weather.
6: Plus increasing Friday. A morning shower can't be ruled out. Your 5-degree guarantee, 67. Partly cloudy and cool tonight. We fall back to the lower 40s. For Saturday, clouds increasing with afternoon showers and isolated thunderstorm possible and a high of 80. For your complete first warning forecast, tune into WENY News. I'm meteorologist Catherine Schwab.
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8: When I had that first son, it was exhausting. Like everybody feels that way about their kids, but like it was extra exhausting. We'd have to sing to him every night for him to fall asleep. For some reason, his favorite was John Denver, the West Virginia song Country Roads. 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Country.

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It's Justin on Q Country, and hey, stick around. We got a sports roundup coming up next, and coming up in August, August 8th, Zach Topp is going to be coming to Canandaigua at CMAC for a show. Here he is now with South of Sanity.

It's Justin on Q Country, and now it's time for your sports roundup. The NFL schedule officially is out, so where will the Bills be in week one? Buffalo will begin the season in Houston against the Texans. Other key games for the Bills include a Thanksgiving showdown.

0: against the Chiefs in a Christmas Day battle against the Broncos. The Thanksgiving game will be in Buffalo. The Giants will start the season with back-to-back primetime games. In Week 1, New York entertains Dallas on Sunday Night Football, and the G-Men visit the Rams on Monday Night Football in Week 2. A Cornell baseball player is receiving recognition. Freshman pitcher Ross Yoshida has been named Ivy League Rookie of the Year. This season, Yoshida struck out 42 batters in just over 43 innings. Making three straight wins for the New York Mets, they beat the Tigers 9-4. Up next in the Big Apple, a Subway Series. It's going to be a good one, the Mets versus the Yankees this weekend. And the Binghamton Rumble Ponies could not stop the Somerset Patriots. The Ponies fell 5-3. And no luck for the Sabres. Buffalo fell to Montreal. Game 5 of their playoff series. Final score 6-3. The Sabres must win tomorrow night to keep their season alive. Puck drop tomorrow night at 8 p.m.
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Karen, we're blown away here on Q Country, and money's being collected for a Tioga County family after a tragedy. 18-year-old Dalton Malmstrom was found dead on Monday. Organizers are hoping to raise $20,000 to help cover funeral costs during this horrible period for that family. So if you want to donate and learn more about the fundraiser, you can go to 607newsnow.com.

Today's Country, 103.7 Q Country, moving through this cloudy Friday. But don't worry, there's sunshine on the other end. It's going to be a nice, beautiful weekend. So get ready to get out and about. Maybe have a picnic. Here comes Riley Green. It's Changing My Mind right here on Q.

Today's country, 103.7 Q Country, and Ella Langley cannot be stopped. She has not only dominated the country charts, she's had a number one hit for the entire year, but she's also number one on the pop charts, the overall charts on Billboard. She got three songs in the top 10 right now, and here's one of them. It's I Can't Love You Anymore. Ella Langley, Morgan Wallen. It's brand new to Q.

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1: Q Country Weather.
2: A mix of sun and clouds this afternoon, and warmer with highs in the mid-60s. Partly cloudy tonight, low near 45 overnight. Mostly sunny tomorrow, beautiful, a high near 80. Partly sunny on Sunday, maybe a shower early, highs near 80 again. And record temperatures Monday and Tuesday, near 90.

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Dash It with Austin here on Q Country, top of the 1 o'clock hour, and we are moving towards the weekend. And today's National Bike to Work Day. Not a bad idea with gas prices being as high as they are. In fact, they're building the Dryden Rail Trail all the way down to Ithaca, all the way from Dryden to Ithaca, about 13, 14 miles. That'll be completed by the end of the summer. So if you want to start biking all the way to work in Ithaca, if you work down there and you live out in Dryden, there's the opportunity. Let's keep it going, Corey Kent. Here's Rocky Mountain Love.

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Kenny Chesney with Young here on Q Country. We are moving through the day. That song came out all the way back in 2002, throwing it back a little bit, but we're looking forward to the weekend, so let's keep going. Cody Johnson, here's The Fall.

0: It's Justin on 103.7 Q Country, and as always, I like to highlight the pets of the week. You can see them listed at 607newsnow.com. They are animals in need of adoption at CNY Snap and Cortland County SPCA. Today I'm talking about, you ready for this name, Purlock Holmes. That's right, Purlock. A 5-year-old, extremely friendly cat, winning over the hearts of everyone at the shelter. They're like, how has this cat not been adopted? Surrendered from a group of cats in an overcrowded situation. He's eager to show and receive affection and companionship. Just overall, a really friendly, nice cat. Very cute looking, too. And a cute name. Purlock Holmes? Come on. Who doesn't love a pun? Also, Addie, a 5-year-old spunky hound mix. That's how they describe it on the website. Energetic, sweet personality. Always ready for a next adventure, apparently, if you love to explore and go out into nature, wildlife. Addie is the dog for you. So two very personable and friendly pets waiting to be adopted. Right now, you can check them out at 607newsnow.com, the pets of the week.
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It's Justin IQ Country on National NASCAR Day. And if you love NASCAR, you're living in the right spot. Of course, we just had a race out in Watkins Glen, NASCAR race on May 10th. And, of course, races are scheduled out through the rest of the year. So if you love NASCAR, it's cool that you live near a place where it's such a big part of the community. Here comes Vincent Mason. Here's Wish You Well right here on IQ.

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And yesterday I went out to the Downtown Ithaca Summer Concert Series kickoff party, brought to you by Beginnings Credit Union. They announced their summer lineup every Thursday evening starting in June. You can catch some live.

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Zach Brown Band out in the middle. We are indeed in the middle of the month of May, almost in the middle of the year. 2026 is flying by, so let's make the most of it. The weather's getting warmer. Summer in Ithaca, nothing better than that. So let's keep on going. Here comes Jordan Davis to turn this truck around.

is today's country, 103.7 Q Country. And today, Shania Twain, you might have heard of her. She just announced her seventh studio album. It's called Little Miss Twain. It's going to be coming out July 24th. So let's throw it back 30 years to 1996. Number one on the charts this week, actually. It's You Win My Love.

0: from Sunrise Drives to Late Night Vibes, Ithaca listens to country right here. You gotta ride, ride,
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0: It's Justin IQ Country, and a little PSA for anybody out in Moravia. There is a boil water order in effect for the next few days. On May 13th, a water line lost pressure due to a power outage, and the officials say that there might be harmful microbes in the water because of this. So residents in affected areas are advised to use bottled water or bring their water to a roiling boil for 1 minute before using it for drinking, making ice, washing dishes, or preparing food. This was issued on May 14th yesterday, and will remain in effect for the next few days. Residents in Moravia, in fact, specific areas, you can check out the list at the Cayuga County Health Department website or find the link at 607newsnow.com.
1: Cole Swindell and Gabby Barrett are coming to the Tag Summer Stage in Big Flats on May 22nd. And Q Country is giving away tickets. Tune into Afternoons with Jerry all this week for your chance to win. Each winner will also be entered to win the grand prize signed guitar giveaway. Cole Swindell and Gabby Barrett at Tags of Big Flats on May 22nd.

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Dan Shea, speechless here on Q. There's going to be a few speeches here in our area in the next few weeks. It's, of course, graduation weekend, especially for Ithaca College this weekend. On May 16th, actually, tomorrow, they're holding the Commencement Eve concert open to the public. 8:30 Saturday night at Glazer Arena, you can catch a live concert. And then, of course, the commencement will be the next Sunday at 10 a.m. So congrats to all those grads. You can check out that concert again tomorrow night. Let's keep it going with Luke Combs. Here's Days Like These.

Today's Country, 103.7 Q Country, headed to the weekend. Let's not slow down. Ella Langley's not slowing down. She's got three songs on the Billboard Hot 100, not just on the country charts, but the overall genre charts. So she's shooting to the top of the music industry. Here's one of those songs currently in the top 10. It's Ella Langley would Be Her.

It's Justin here on Q Country, rolling through to the end of my day here. But before I go, here comes one more new song for you from Kacey Musgraves off her brand new album, which dropped at the top of this month. It's Loneliest Girl, and it's new to Q.

0: Casey Musgraves with the new song, Loneliest Girl. And hey, if you want to catch Cole Swindell and Gabby Barrett at Tags Big Flats, Jerry's going to be giving away tickets in the 3 o'clock hour. So we got our last pair of tickets going out. Make sure you keep on listening, play along with this game, and call in for your chance to win tickets to Cole Swindell and Gabby Barrett, Tags Big Flats, May 22nd. Again, that's happening in the 3 o'clock hour with Jerry, so stick around. I'll be back tomorrow to get us through this nice weekend. It's going to be some nice warm weather, so look forward to that. I'll be back at 10 a.m. like I always am. In the meantime, keep it country and have a great rest of your Friday.
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10: Q Country Weather.
11: A mix of sun and clouds this afternoon and warmer with highs in the mid-60s. Partly cloudy tonight, low near 45 overnight. Mostly sunny tomorrow, beautiful, a high near 80. Partly sunny on Sunday, maybe a shower early, highs near 80 again. And record temperatures Monday and Tuesday near 90.

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All right.

to another one. Happy Friday. Jerry Noah here until 7 o'clock tonight. One lucky listener will win concert tickets in less than 10 minutes from right now. I'm giving away concert tickets to go see Cole Swindell and Gabby Barrett on the summer stage at Tags in Big Flats. The concert itself happens on May 22nd. We will play the location game one more time to determine today's winner. I will read three clues, and the first person who calls

determine today's winner. I will read three clues, and the first person who calls me on the studio line with the correct location will win the tickets for today. And that person will also be entered into a drawing where they might win an autographed guitar from Cole Swindell himself. We are just two songs away from today's giveaway. Stick around for your chance to win, and I'll keep it going now with Megan Maroney. Here's Beautiful Things.

1037 Q Country. Jerry Noah here, and the big moment has arrived. I'm giving away concert tickets right now to go see Cole Swindell and Gabby Barrett on the summer stage at Tags. The show itself happens on May 22nd, just 1 week from today. We'll play a game of Where Are You? The first person who calls me on the studio line with the correct location will win the tickets for today. Here are three clues for today's location. Clue number one, the second cleanest in the United States. Clue number two, its name literally means long lake. And clue number three, you might see a man named Scrooge.

You might see a man named Scrooge if you walk around in the winter. Call me on the studio line if you think you know this location, 607-257-9769. I will keep my fingers crossed for you. The phone lines are open right now. And I'll pass it off to John Party. Here's Boots Off.

0: Hello there, Q Country. What's your name?
1: Hi, Jessica.
0: Hi, Jessica. Jessica, what location are we talking about?
1: Is it Skinny Atlas?
0: It is Skinny Atlas. You're going to see Cole Swindell.
1: Oh, my God!
0: Big congratulations to Jessica from Groton. She's going to see Cole Swindell and Gabby Barrett on the summer stage at TAG. She's also entered into the drawing to win the autographed guitar from Cole Swindell himself. It's going to be an outstanding time. Stick around. I got Luke Bryan on the way next.
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4: Q Country Weather.
5: Partly sunny this afternoon across the Finger Lakes and warmer too, with a high in the mid-60s. Partly cloudy tonight, overnight low 45. Sunshine and beautiful tomorrow, a high near 80. Partly sunny Sunday, maybe an early shower, 80 again. And record warm temperatures Monday and Tuesday. Sunshine, highs near 90.

Lainey Wilson, 4x4 by you on Q Country. Well, what's going on tomorrow that could be fun? How about this one? A wine and pickle pairing. Yes, that's an actual thing. Happens over at Toast Winery in Rockstream. Goes on all day tomorrow, 10 a.m. until 6 p.m. And you can find the details for that on our website, 607newsnow.com. Just make sure to click on that events tab. And I'll keep it going with Morgan Wallen. Here's Don't We?

0: New music from Jason Aldean. It's called Don't Tell On Me right here on Q Country. Well, Bell Bottom Country meets the altar. Lainey Wilson and Devlin Duck Hodges have officially tied the knot this past week down in Tennessee. The pair tied the knot at a beautiful waterfall wedding at a venue just outside of Nashville, a little town called Dixon, Tennessee. Folks said she looked stunning in a custom Oscar de la Renta gown. Oof, she went all fancy-like. And their first dance song was Muscadine Bloodline with 1090. Congratulations to the honeymooners. We'll hear from Lainey later in the show. Thomas Rhett and Riley Green are on the way next. You stay tuned.
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1: I'm Matthew Adams. The Cornell University Board of Trustees has cleared President Michael Kotlikoff of wrongdoing. An ad hoc committee was investigating Kotlikoff for his actions during an April 30th incident on campus in which he was accused of backing into a student protester with his car. The students involved claim the board statement contains multiple inaccuracies and are calling for an independent investigation into the incident. And the Cayuga County Health Department has issued a boil order in Moravia. Officials say a power outage Wednesday caused a water line to lose pressure, which can increase the possibility of harmful microbes in the water. Residents on parts of Skinner Hill, Breeds, and Dresserville Roads, as well as State Route 38A, are advised to boil water before use. More info at 607newsnow.com. I'm Matthew Adams.
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4: Q Country Weather.
5: A mix of sun and clouds this afternoon and warmer with highs in the mid-60s. Partly cloudy tonight, low near 45 overnight. Mostly sunny tomorrow, beautiful, a high near 80. Partly sunny on Sunday, maybe a shower early, highs near 80 again, and record temperatures Monday and Tuesday near 90.

Chubb Boozy in the 4 o'clock hour with his signature song, Bar Song Tipsy, right here on Q Country. Alan Jackson will get today's country music history. That's coming up in just a few. But Josh Ross, he'll keep it going now with Hate How You Look.

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Jelly Roll, Son of a Sinner on Q Country. Well, let's take a step back to the year 1995. On this day, Alan Jackson released the song I Don't Even Know Your Name, which became his 11th number one single on the U.S. Billboard Hot Country charts. The track was the fifth single from his studio album called Who I Am. Here it is now, Alan Jackson, I Don't Even Know Your Name.

0: Here on Key Country, we play today's country music, but it's good to look back. 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

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It's Jessica from Groton. She's got two tickets to go see Cole Swindell and Gabby Barrett over at the Summer Stage at Tags. She'll have a great time. We'll keep it going now with Bailey Zimmerman. Here's Chevy Silverado.

0: New music from Kenny Chesney. It's Carry On right here on 103.7 Q Country. Well, the Rootstock Youth Celebration has taken over the Bernie Milton Pavilion on the Ithaca Commons tomorrow afternoon from noon until 5 p.m. This annual festival features live performances from regional youth bands, traditional dancers, and booths run by young local business owners. It's a great way to support regional talent before they get too famous to talk to us. I found this info in the events section of downtownithaca.com. 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Florida Georgia Line's coming up with This Is How We Roll.
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2: 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Graduation season begins at local colleges and universities. Over 1,500 SUNY Cortland seniors will walk the stage in three ceremonies tomorrow. Ithaca College undergrads will receive degrees Sunday. Commencement at TC3 takes place Tuesday night, and Cornell will hold two outdoor ceremonies over Memorial Day weekend. A Cornell baseball player has a reason to smile. Freshman pitcher Ross Yoshida has been named Ivy League Rookie of the Year. He's just the fourth Big Red player to win the award. And Ithaca residents are rolling into the weekend. Cass Park's Friday Night Roller Skate Series continues this evening. Admission is $7 for adults and $5 for anyone under 18. Skate rentals are $3.50. There are two sessions from 5:30 to 7 and 7:30 to 9 p.m. I'm Matthew Adams.
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4: Partly sunny this afternoon across the Finger Lakes and warmer, too.

With a high in the mid-60s, partly cloudy tonight, overnight low 45. Sunshine and beautiful tomorrow, a high near 80. Partly sunny Sunday, maybe an early shower, 80 again. And record warm temperatures Monday and Tuesday, sunshine, highs near 90.

Jason Aldean, Big Green Tractor, right here on Q Country. Well, we had a new deal just open this morning on Cayuga Marketplace. 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And I'll toss it now to Luke Combs. Here's Days Like These. Days.

Drew Baldridge on 103.7 Q Country. Well, Miranda Lambert has finally released the full version of her new single. It combines country and disco. This one's called Crisco. Here's just a clip.

0: Cole Swindell and Gabby Barrett are coming to the Tag Summer Stage in Big Flats on May 22nd. And Q Country is giving away tickets. Tune into Afternoons with Jerry all this week for your chance to win. Each winner will also be entered to win the grand prize signed guitar giveaway. Cole Swindell and Gabby Barrett at Tags of Big Flats on May 22nd. It's the You Should Be Here giveaway right here on Q Country.
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Dierks Bentley, drunk on a plane on 103.7 Q Country. Well, in a recent interview, country music artist Zach Topp says he thinks sobriety just might

Derek Bentley, drunk on a plane on 103.7 Q Country. Well, in a recent interview, country music artist Zach Top says he thinks sobriety just might be a fad that is hot right now. Let's toss it to him. Here's Zach Top with South of Sanity.

Jason Westbrook. It's Painted You Pretty right here on 103.7 Q Country. Well, back on this day in the year 2007, the winners of the top vocal group at the ACM Awards were these guys, Rascal Flatts. Here they are now with the Jonas Brothers. It's I Dare You.

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2: I'm Matthew Adams. The Cornell University Board of Trustees has cleared President Michael Kotlikoff of wrongdoing. An ad hoc committee was investigating Kotlikoff for his actions during an April 30th incident on campus in which he was accused of backing into a student protester with his car. The students involved claim the board statement contains multiple inaccuracies and are calling for an independent investigation into the incident. And the Cayuga County Health Department has issued a boil order in Moravia. Officials say a power outage Wednesday caused a water line to lose pressure, which can increase the possibility of harmful microbes in the water. Residents on parts of Skinner Hill, Breeds, and Dresserville Roads, as well as State Route 38A, are advised to boil water before use. More info at 607newsnow.com. I'm Matthew Adams.
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4: Tonight's skies clearing up with cool conditions and a low of 43. Saturday, mostly cloudy skies with a few showers possible late and a 5-degree guarantee of 80. Sunday, partly sunny and warm with a high of 80. And Monday, very warm with mostly sunny skies and a high of 89. For a complete first morning forecast, tune into WEMY News. I'm meteorologist Connor Fryhoff.

0: big enough for someone like me. I swear, girl, you could have anyone you choose. 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
1: Tom is right on 103.7 Q Country. Well, country music artist Hardy will be bringing his tour to Bethel Woods later this month with Tucker Wetmore. Here's Hardy now with Eric Church, Morgan Wallen, and Tim McGraw. It's MacArthur.

0: Dustin Lynch and Jelly Roll Chevrolet right here on Q Country. And just a little reminder, I will be at the Ithaca KFC location on Elmira Road a week from tomorrow, 11 a.m. to 1 p.m. This is Saturday, May 23rd. And the first 50 people who show up will get a free two-piece meal. There'll be other goodies there as well. Again, it happens 11 a.m. a week from tomorrow. Make some plans to stop over, say hello, but stick around. Chase Beckham, he's on the way next with 23.
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2: 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I'm looking forward to hanging out with you tonight on After Midnight. We'll be here for the whole third shift. Hope you'll join us.
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Chase Beckham with 23 on 103.7 Q Country. The big happy birthday shout out today to a couple of outstanding athletes. Former running back for the Dallas Cowboys, Emmitt Smith, and former tennis champ, Andy Murray, celebrate a birthday today. Happy birthday to them. We'll keep it going now with Corey Kent and Co. Wetzel. Here's Rocky Mountain Low. That's

0: back.
1: 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Jerry Noah here. 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I got more Parma Lee coming up. 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

0: Country Nights Live, it's Bev Rainey and Billy Bob Thornton. Man, how you doing?
1: I'm not bad. Yourself?
0: Yeah, I'm not bad. Never bad. It's always a good day.
1: No complaints.
0: No complaints ever. Every time you wake up, it's a good day, right?
1: Yes, it is.
0: So I got to hear all about this documentary that is out on FS1. It's about Bobby Rahal, a true American racer. So it's all about the Indy 500. And somehow, man, you've got yourself a song on the very tail end of that that is a banger. So what's up with the entire documentary and the song and everything going on with it?
1: Scott Bruschetta was doing a... he wanted to do a project with Mark Colley and myself, sort of an Americana record, and for me it's sort of a one-off side project from my regular band, the Boxmasters, and we're called the Backbeat Troubadours. So that's Colley and myself, and so Scott. I said, well, while we're at it, he had this idea for this song, for the documentary and for just a song in general that could be on the album we're doing. And so we did a video for it, and they premiered it at the CSA thing. I've never been to that, but so evidently it's kind of a big deal, you know. I've tried to avoid having a hit for a long time, but, you know. And it opened up on Apple Music at number 30 on the rock charts, which is, it's always good news, you know. You got something that people are listening to, so we're happy.
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1: The formation of Tompkins County. I'm Joe Salzone, and this is a moment of 607 history. What we now know is Tompkins County was formed in April 1817 after Cayuga County was divided in 1804. The county derived its name from Daniel Tompkins, the former governor of New York from 1807 to 1817. Tompkins would later serve as vice president to President James Monroe from 1817 to 1825. Modern-day Tompkins County is now home to over 105,000 people, the vast majority of which live in the city of Ithaca, whose population, according to the 2020 U.S. Census, is more than double the villages of Cayuga Heights, Lansing, Groton, Dryden, Trumansburg, and Freeville combined. I'm Joe Salzone, and that's been a moment of 607 history from News Talk WHCU.
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off of their album Bet the Farm, Low Cash wrote this song letting us know sometimes you have to go through a few wrong hearts to get to the right one.

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2: Well, mostly in the Buckmasters, we're usually on the Americana charts. Yeah. And, indie rock and all that kind of stuff. And so, yeah, this is, I don't really do country music, but we started writing these country songs and we got a bunch of them recorded by people. And this one is a little bit off the beaten path for what Collie and I were doing because it is more of a rock song. And Scott said, well, who would you get to play guitar on it? And I said, well, I'd get Slash. And he said, you think we can do that? I said, yeah, I'll call him. So I called him and he said, yeah, why not? Yeah. So, it's quite the rocker. And it also blends, Collie

0: his more country sensibility with my more rock sensibility, and somehow they fit together pretty well. So yeah, we're happy with the song, and Scott really loves it. It's his idea to do this song.
1: And when Scott Borchetta has a dream, it happens.
0: Yeah, yeah, he's
1: how about him.
0: He's a go-getter, Scott, you know, and if he believes in something, you know, he tries to give it every chance he can to make it, you know, at least a moderate success. And, you know, like I said, you know, I got no complaints in my life, and it's another thing that, you know, you add on to your happiness.
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3: 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It's important.

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5: Tonight, mostly clear and cool with a low of 43. Saturday, clouds increasing with a few showers in the evening and a 5-degree guarantee of 80. Sunday, partly sunny and warm with a high of 80. And for Monday, unseasonably warm with mostly sunny skies and a high of 89. For your complete first morning forecast, tune into WENY News. I'm meteorologist Connor Brightoff.
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